0: way without getting paychecks. We're not going to have the Coast Guard, TSA, other essential functions of the government shut down.
1: This next goes to President Trump to sign. Utah Judge Tony Graff set to decide whether a 22-year-old suspect will face trial over accusations that he killed conservative political activist Charlie Kirk. Defense attorney Stacey Visser argues the death penalty should be off the table because there's not enough evidence he put others at risk.
2: There were no actual threats by the assailant to the third party. There was no evidence that would suggest that anyone else was threatened.
1: The suspect has not entered a plea, could face the death penalty if convicted. Kirk was shot and killed during a campus event at Utah Valley University last September. 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
4: A man was injured in a crash on Highway B near Scenic Drive in Laclede County Monday evening. The highway patrol says a car driven by a 19-year-old Lynchburg man crossed the center line, overcorrected, ran off the right side of the road, and struck a tree and overturned. He was taken to the hospital in Lebanon with moderate injuries. An autopsy on a 6-year-old Stock City boy is being completed. Sheriff Brad DeLay says Bridger Boggs died from a gunshot wound to the head in his rural Lawrence County home on Friday. The autopsy confirmed that the cause of death was homicide. However, Sheriff DeLay emphasized that homicide does not imply intention, only that another person took another person's life. He says this shooting is believed to be an accident and the findings will be reviewed by the Lawrence County Prosecutor's Office upon completion of the investigation. The investigation is ongoing, but no foul play is suspected. The Missouri State Highway Patrol would like to remind the public that driver's examination stations throughout the state will be closed Monday, September 7th, in observation of Labor Day. Normal operations will resume on Tuesday, September 8th. The president of the Missouri Farm Bureau is urging the Trump administration to reconsider plans to increase foreign beef imports, warning the move could further pressure cattle prices and undermine efforts to rebuild the U.S. cattle herd. Missouri Farm Bureau President Garrett Hawkins said in a statement on August 25th, cattle producers are rightfully frustrated by today's announcement that President Trump plans to increase foreign beef imports and sell that beef below the cost of production. Americans, including farm families, are paying more for fuel, electricity, housing, and nearly everything else. We understand the desire to provide relief to American families facing high grocery costs, but additional market intervention in the cattle market is the wrong approach. After years of drought, high input costs, and historically low cattle herd, producers are finally seeing strong cattle prices. That income is providing much-needed stability as farm balance sheets remain volatile. Today's announcement has already pressured cattle prices and will further erode confidence in the market. Hawkins says fall calf sales are crucial for marketing cattle for many producers. He says rising farm prices are adding to the challenges. He says the Trump administration should not be placing the blame on farmers for high food prices. Hawkins is urging the Trump administration to support American cattle producers. With your KJL 103.7 local news break, I'm Jeff Boggs.
5: 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A heat advisory continues.
6: Clear skies tonight with lows around 75. Bright sunshine expected again. Tomorrow, high temperatures reach up to 98. Tomorrow night, lows around 76. Clear skies and dry Thursday and Friday, near 100. Thursday, upper 90s by Friday.
5: I'm staff meteorologist Jennifer Wojcicki.
6: Right now, it's 97 degrees.
4: 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Hello, everybody. I'm Jeff Boggs. On the way, we've got Cole Swindle, Ingrid Andrus, and also Alexandra Kay. But right now, it's Jason Aldean, Don't Tell on Me, on 103.7 KJEL.

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That's Gavin Edcock, wannabe. I'm Jeff Boggs. On the way, Luke Bryan, a look at the forecast, and Stella Lefty. But right now, it's George Burge and Luke Bryan. 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

0: 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A heat advisory continues.
1: Clear skies tonight with lows around 75. Bright sunshine expected again. Tomorrow, high temperatures reach up to 98. Tomorrow night, lows around 76. Clear skies and dry Thursday and Friday, near 100. Thursday, upper 90s by Friday.
0: I'm staff meteorologist Jennifer Wojcicki.
1: Right now, it's 97 degrees.
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KGL 103.7 music from Parker McCollum. What kind of man? I'm Jeff Boggs. On the way, Luke Combs and Blake Shelton and Ella Langley. But right now, it's Riley Green on 103.7 KJE.

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1: This is the Fox News Alert. Time, Tom Graham. A Utah judge says there is enough evidence against Charlie Kirk's accused killer to move forward with the murder trial.
2: Before the court is state's motion to bind defendant Tyler James Robinson over in trial in district court on all seven counts charged in the information. The charges include count one, aggravated murder, a capital offense.
1: Judge Tony Graff went through the evidence against Tyler Robinson at length today. Relentless rains will continue falling overnight for millions in Texas and Louisiana. Tropical storm Edward making landfall this afternoon.
3: This is a tropical storm that has a little beef behind it. The rain and the wind certainly has been very intense here in Port Arthur.
1: Fox Weather's Britta Merwin in Port Arthur. 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
0: 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Here's this hour's news update with Jeff Boggs.
4: An autopsy on a six-year-old Stott City boy has been completed. Sheriff Brad DeLay says Bridger Boggs died from a gunshot wound to the head at his home in rural Lawrence County on Friday. The autopsy confirmed the cause of death as homicide. However, Sheriff DeLay emphasized that homicide does not imply intention. He says the shooting is believed to be an accident and findings will be reviewed by the Lawrence County prosecutor office upon completion of the investigation. The investigation is ongoing, but no foul play is suspected. The Greene County Sheriff's Office said a man reported missing last week has been found dead. 26-year-old Hayden Conard Preshet was last seen at 6898 West Farm Road in Willard around Thursday afternoon. Investigators say his body was found Monday night. A man was injured in a crash on Highway B near Scenic Drive in Laclede County Monday evening. The Highway Patrol says a car driven by a 19-year-old Lynchburg man crossed the center line, overcorrected, ran off the right side of the road, struck a tree, and overturned. He was taken to the hospital in Lebanon with moderate injuries. Willard police have arrested a suspect in connection with the vandalism of flock cameras in August. The 20-year-old man from Greenfield is facing five felony counts of property damage. The suspect was apprehended over the weekend near an active camera site possessing items similar to those used in the camera damage incidents that occurred between August 15th and August 22nd. Willard Police Chief Tom McLean noted that the investigation is ongoing and further charges could follow. The arrest comes as the department plans to end its contract with Flock Safety, which is due to expire in October following resident concerns. 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
5: Here's your regional radio KJEL Skyscan forecast. A heat advisory remains in effect. Lows of low around 75 tonight under clear skies. High temperatures reach up to 98 tomorrow. Ample sunshine expected. Clear skies tomorrow night. Lows of low around 76. Lots of sunshine and dry Thursday and Friday. Near 100 Thursday. Upper 90s by Friday. I'm staff meteorologist Jennifer Wojcicki. Currently, it's 96 degrees.
4: 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I'm Jeff Boggs. On the way, Brantley Gilbert, Easton Corbin, Kevin Powers and Shabuzi, Kane Brown. 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

0: KJL 103.7, music from Ernest with a little help from Lainey Wilson. What if I could? I'm Jeff Boggs. On the way, Tim McGraw, Lady A, Ella Langley, and Morgan Wallen. But right now it's Zach Top on 103.7 KJEL.
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0: Here's your regional radio KJEL Skyscan forecast. A heat advisory remains in effect. Lows of aloft around 75 tonight under clear skies. High temperatures reach up to 98 tomorrow. Ample sunshine expected. Clear skies tomorrow night. Lows of aloft around 76. Lots of sunshine and dry Thursday and Friday. Near 100 Thursday. Upper 90s by Friday. I'm staff meteorologist Jennifer Vujicki. Currently, it's 96 degrees.
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That's Dasha with Austin. I'm Jeff Boggs. On the way, Zach John King, Chris Stapleton, Morgan Wallen, but right now it's Hardy and Friends, MacArthur, on 103.7 KJO.

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1: This is a Fox News alert. I'm Tom Rigotti. Utah judge rules Tyler Robinson charged with murdering Turning Point USA founder Charlie Kirk will head to trial. Fox's Garrett Tenney reports from Provo, Utah.
2: This was a win across the board for prosecutors. Judge Tony Graff ruled that there is enough evidence for Tyler Robinson to go to trial, to face all seven charges against him, including aggravated murder, and importantly, that he will be eligible for the death penalty.
1: Robinson has now pleaded not guilty. No trial date has been set. U.S. Central Command announces U.S. forces successfully completed a new wave of strikes against Iranian military targets tonight. The strikes were in response to Iran targeting U.S. bases in Jordan. 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
0: 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Here's this hour's news update with Jeff Boggs.
3: A man was injured in a crash on Highway B near Scenic Drive in Laclede County Monday evening. The Highway Patrol says a car driven by a 19-year-old Lynchburg man crossed the center line, overcorrected, ran off the right side of the road, and struck a tree and overturned. He was taken to the hospital in Lebanon with moderate injuries. An autopsy on a 6-year-old Stop City boy is being completed. Sheriff Brad DeLay says Bridger Boggs died from a gunshot wound to the head in his rural Lawrence County home on Friday. The autopsy confirmed that the cause of death was homicide. However, Sheriff DeLay emphasized

0: The homicide does not imply intention, only that another person took another person's life. He says this shooting is believed to be an accident and the findings will be reviewed by the Lawrence County Prosecutor's Office upon completion of the investigation. The investigation is ongoing, but no foul play is suspected. The Missouri State Highway Patrol would like to remind the public that driver's examination stations throughout the state will be closed Monday, September 7th, in observation of Labor Day. Normal operations will resume on Tuesday, September 8th. The president of the Missouri Farm Bureau is urging the Trump administration to reconsider plans to increase foreign beef imports, warning the move could further pressure cattle prices and undermine efforts to rebuild the U.S. cattle herd. Missouri Farm Bureau President Garrett Hawkins said in a statement on August 25th, cattle producers are rightfully frustrated by today's announcement that President Trump plans to increase foreign beef imports and sell that beef below the cost of production. Americans, including farm families, are paying more for fuel, electricity, housing, and nearly everything else. We understand the desire to provide relief to American families facing high grocery costs, but additional market intervention in the cattle market is the wrong approach. After years of drought, high input costs, and historically low cattle herd, producers are finally seeing strong cattle prices. That income is providing much-needed stability as farm balance sheets remain volatile. Today's announcement has already pressured cattle prices and will further erode confidence in the market. Hawkins says fall calf sales are crucial for marketing cattle for many producers. He says rising farm prices are adding to the challenges. He says the Trump administration should not be placing the blame on farmers for high food prices. Hawkins is urging the Trump administration to support American cattle producers. With your KJL 103.7 local news break, I'm Jeff Boggs.
1: Here's your regional radio KJEL Skyscan forecast. A heat advisory remains in effect. Lows of aloft around 75 tonight under clear skies. High temperatures reach up to 98 tomorrow. Ample sunshine expected. Clear skies tomorrow night. Lows of aloft around 76. Lots of sunshine and dry Thursday and Friday. Near 100 Thursday. Upper 90s by Friday. I'm staff meteorologist Jennifer Wojcicki. Currently, it's 92 degrees.
0: 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I'm Jeff Boggs. On the way, Brandon Lake, Cody Johnson, Brothers Osborne, and John Party. But right now, it's Lorna Lane and Chase Matthews, All My Exes, on 103.7 KJEL.

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KGL 103.7, music from Kacey Musgraves, The Loneliest Girl. Maybe Kacey should do what this girl did, find her a Kansas City Chief to marry. It's Taylor Swift, I Knew It, I Knew You. Tyler Farr, Chris Lane, and Kenny Chesney are on the way on 103.7 KJEL.

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0: Here's your regional radio KJEL Skyscan forecast. A heat advisory remains in effect.
1: Lows of love around 75 tonight under clear skies. High temperatures reach up to 98. Tomorrow, ample sunshine expected. Clear skies. Tomorrow night, lows of love around 76. Lots of sunshine and dry. Thursday and Friday, near 100. Thursday, upper 90s by Friday.
0: I'm staff meteorologist Jennifer Wojcicki.
1: Currently, it's 92 degrees.
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1: This is a Fox News alert. I'm Tom Rigotti. Utah judge rules Tyler Robinson, charged with murdering Turning Point USA founder Charlie Kirk, will head to trial. Fox's Garrett Tenney reports from Provo, Utah.
2: This was a win across the board for prosecutors. Judge Tony Graff ruled that there is enough evidence for Tyler Robinson to go to trial, to face all seven charges against him, including aggravated murder, and importantly, that he will be eligible for the death penalty.
1: Robinson has now pleaded not guilty. No trial date has been set. U.S. Central Command announces U.S. forces successfully completed a new wave of strikes against Iranian military targets tonight. The strikes were in response to Iran targeting U.S. bases in Jordan. 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
0: 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Here's this hour's news update with Jeff Boggs.
3: An autopsy on a six-year-old Stott City boy has been completed. Sheriff Brad DeLay says Bridger Boggs died from a gunshot wound to the head at his home in rural Lawrence County on Friday. The autopsy confirmed the cause of death as homicide. However, Sheriff DeLay emphasized that homicide does not imply intention. He says the shooting is believed to be an accident and findings will be reviewed by the Lawrence County Prosecutor. Office upon completion of the investigation. The investigation is ongoing, but no foul play is suspected. The Greene County Sheriff's Office said a man reported missing last week has been found dead. 26-year-old Hayden Connor Preshit was last seen at 6898 West Farm Road in Willard around Thursday afternoon. Investigators say his body was found Monday night. A man was injured in a crash on Highway B near Scenic Drive in Laclede County Monday evening. The Highway Patrol says a car driven by a 19-year-old Lynchburg man crossed the center line, overcorrected, ran off the right side of the road, struck a tree, and overturned. He was taken to the hospital in Lebanon with moderate injuries. Willard police have arrested a suspect in connection with the vandalism of flock cameras in August. The 20-year-old man from Greenfield is facing five felony counts of property damage. The suspect was apprehended over the weekend near an active camera site possessing items similar to those used in the camera damage incidents that occurred between August 15th and August 22nd. Willard Police Chief Tom McClain noted that the investigation is ongoing and further charges could follow. The arrest comes as the department plans to end its contract with Flock Safety, which is due to expire in October following resident concerns. 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
4: Here's your regional radio KJEL Skyscan forecast. A heat advisory remains in effect. Lows level off around 75 tonight under clear skies. High temperatures reach up to 98 tomorrow. Ample sunshine expected. Clear skies tomorrow night. Lows level off around 76. Lots of sunshine and dry Thursday and Friday. Near 100 Thursday. Upper 90s by Friday. I'm staff meteorologist Jennifer Wojcicki. Right now, it's 90 degrees.
3: 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I'm Jeff Boggs. On the way, the band Perry, but right now it's George Burge and Luke Bryan. 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

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I'm Jeff Boggs. 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

0: Here's your regional radio KJEL Skyscan forecast. A heat advisory remains in effect. Lows of aloft around 75 tonight under clear skies. High temperatures reach up to 98 tomorrow. Ample sunshine expected. Clear skies tomorrow night. Lows of aloft around 76. Lots of sunshine and dry Thursday and Friday. Near 100 Thursday. Upper 90s by Friday. I'm staff meteorologist Jennifer Wojcicki. Right now, it's 90 degrees.
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Never coming back. I'm Jeff Boggs. On the way, we've got a lot of great music, but right now, here she is, Stella Lefty in Boston on 103.7 KJEL.

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1: News. I'm Sue Gossman. The U.S. carrying out another round of attacks in retaliation for Iran strikes on American military bases in Jordan. Fox's Peter Ducey.
2: Explosions have been reported near the Strait of Hormuz in Bandar Abbas and Keshem Island. As President Trump explains, if the failed nation of Iran retaliates for this very justified attack, they will be hit again at a much harder and higher level.
1: Tehran responded with drone strikes on a U.S. base in Bahrain. Still no verdict in the murder trial of Massachusetts mother Lindsay Clancy, charged with murdering her three young children. Fox's Grinnell Scott.
3: The nine women and three men deciding the fate of Lindsay Clancy at one point Tuesday told Judge William Sullivan they could not agree on the Massachusetts mom's level of guilt.
1: And the defense claims Clancy's not criminally responsible because she had postpartum psychosis. 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
4: Here's your regional radio KJEL Skyscan forecast. A heat advisory remains in effect. Lows of aloft around 75 tonight under clear skies. High temperatures reach up to 98. Tomorrow, ample sunshine expected. Clear skies. Tomorrow night, lows of aloft around 76. Lots of sunshine and dry Thursday and Friday. Near 100 Thursday, upper 90s by Friday. I'm staff meteorologist Jennifer Wojcicki. Currently, it's 88 degrees.
5: 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I'm Jeff Boggs. 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

Hey girl, what's up? I know it's late, but I knew you'd pick it up. Nah, I ain't drunk. Okay, maybe I do have a little buzz, but that song came on and I just thought what harm could come from one little call.

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Look, just tell him it's you, it ain't him. Maybe you could lie to him and say you'd still be friends. What

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That's Randy Houser. Back in the bottle, I'm Jeff Boggs. On the way, Justin Moore, a look at the forecast. But right now, Ella Langley and Morgan Wallen, I Can't Love You Anymore on 103.7 KJEL.

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0: Here's your regional radio KJEL Skyscan forecast. A heat advisory remains in effect. Lows of aloft around 75 tonight under clear skies. High temperatures reach up to 98 tomorrow. Ample sunshine expected. Clear skies tomorrow night. Lows of aloft around 76. Lots of sunshine and dry Thursday and Friday. Near 100 Thursday. Upper 90s by Friday. I'm staff meteorologist Jennifer Wojcicki. Currently, it's 88 degrees.
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That's Ashley Cook. It's been a year. Right now, it's Ashley McBride. Do you know the difference between Ashley Cook and Ashley McBride? I hope you do. What if we don't? On 103.7 KJEL, I'm Jeff Boggs. I'm going to go home and go to bed. So long, everybody.

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1: News. I'm Ted Linder. U.S. Central Command announcing Tuesday night U.S. forces successfully completed a new wave of strikes against Iranian military targets. The strikes in response to Iran targeting U.S. bases in Jordan. A Utah judge ruling that Tyler Robinson, charged with murdering Turning Point USA founder Charlie Kirk almost a year ago, will head to trial. Fox's Gary Tennant has more.
2: This was a win across the board for prosecutors. Judge Tony Graff ruled that there is enough evidence for Tyler Robinson to go to trial, to face all seven charges against him, including aggravated murder, and importantly, that he will be eligible for the death penalty.
1: Robinson has now pleaded not guilty. No trial date has been set so far. 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
3: Here's your regional radio KJEL Skyscan forecast. A heat advisory continues. Lows dip down to about 75 overnight under clear skies. Sunshine expected Wednesday, 98. Clear skies Wednesday night. Lows dip down to about 76. Bright sunshine and dry Thursday and Friday. Near 100 Thursday, upper 90s by Friday. I'm staff meteorologist Jennifer Wojcicki. Right now, it's 85 degrees.
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0: Here's your regional radio KJEL Skyscan forecast. A heat advisory continues. Lows dip down to about 75 overnight under clear skies. Sunshine expected Wednesday, 98. Clear skies Wednesday night. Lows dip down to about 76. Bright sunshine and dry Thursday and Friday. Near 100 Thursday, upper 90s by Friday. I'm staff meteorologist Jennifer Wojcicki. Right now, it's 85 degrees.
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1: News. I'm Sue Guzman, a Utah judge ruling Tyler Robinson charged with murdering Turning Point USA founder Charlie Kirk will head to trial. Fox's Garrett Tenney reports from Provo, Utah.
2: This was a win across the board for prosecutors. Judge Tony Graff ruled that there is enough evidence for Tyler Robinson to go to trial, to face all seven charges against him, including aggravated murder, and importantly, that he will be eligible for the death penalty.
1: Robinson has pleaded not guilty. No trial date has been set. U.S. Central Command announcing that U.S. forces successfully completed a new wave of strikes against Iranian military targets. These strikes in response to Iran targeting U.S. bases in Jordan. President Trump says even further strikes may be forthcoming. He says U.S. troops have all been safely accounted for. 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
3: Here's your regional radio KJEL Skyscan forecast. A heat advisory continues. Lows dip down to about 75 overnight under clear skies. Sunshine expected Wednesday, 98. Clear skies Wednesday night. Lows dip down to about 76. Bright sunshine and dry Thursday and Friday. Near 100 Thursday. Upper 90s by Friday. I'm staff meteorologist Jennifer Wojcicki. Right now, 84.
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0: Here's your regional radio KJEL Skyscan forecast. A heat advisory continues. Lows dip down to about 75 overnight under clear skies. Sunshine expected Wednesday, 98. Clear skies Wednesday night. Lows dip down to about 76. Bright sunshine and dry Thursday and Friday. Near 100 Thursday, upper 90s by Friday. I'm staff meteorologist Jennifer Wojcicki. Right now, 84.
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1: News. I'm Ted Lindner. A Utah judge rules Tyler Robinson charged with murdering Turning Point USA founder Charlie Kirk will head to trial. Fox's Garrett Tenney has more from Provo, Utah.
2: This was a win across the board for prosecutors. Judge Tony Graff ruled that there is enough evidence for Tyler Robinson to go to trial, to face all seven charges against him, including aggravated murder, and importantly, that he will be eligible for the death penalty.
1: Robinson has now pleaded not guilty. No trial date has yet been set. The U.S. has carried out another round of attacks in retaliation for Iran's strikes on American military bases in Jordan.
3: Explosions have been reported near the Strait of Hormuz in Bandar Abbas and Keshem Island. As President Trump explains, if the failed nation of Iran retaliates for this very justified attack, they will be hit again at a much harder and higher level.
1: Fox's Peter Doocy. 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
4: Here's your regional radio KJEL Skyscan forecast. A heat advisory continues. Lows dip down to about 75 overnight under clear skies. Sunshine expected Wednesday, 98. Clear skies Wednesday night. Lows dip down to about 76. Bright sunshine and dry Thursday and Friday, near 100. Thursday, upper 90s by Friday. I'm staff meteorologist Jennifer Wojcicki. Currently 82.
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0: Here's your regional radio KJEL Skyscan forecast. A heat advisory continues. Lows dip down to about 75 overnight under clear skies. Sunshine expected Wednesday, 98. Clear skies Wednesday night. Lows dip down to about 76. Bright sunshine and dry Thursday and Friday. Near 100 Thursday, upper 90s by Friday. I'm staff meteorologist Jennifer Wojcicki. Currently 82.
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1: Fox News, I'm Sue Gussman, a Utah judge, ruling the case against the man accused of murdering conservative activist Charlie Kirk and Tyler Robinson will head to trial. Fox's Garrett Tenney.
2: This was a win across the board for prosecutors. Judge Tony Graff ruled that there is enough evidence for Tyler Robinson to go to trial, to face all seven charges against him, including aggravated murder, and importantly, that he will be eligible for the death penalty.
1: Robinson is pleading

0: Pleaded not guilty. Jury in the Lindsey Clancy trial will resume deliberations this morning after telling the judge yesterday they were deadlocked. Massachusetts woman has admitted to killing her three young children in 2023. Her defense team says she suffered from postpartum psychosis. Prosecutors claim she knew what she was doing. And U.S. Central Command says it hit targets in Iran Tuesday. President Trump warning the latest round of strikes could only be the beginning. 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
1: Here's your regional radio KJEL Skyscan forecast. A heat advisory continues. Lows dip down to about 75 overnight under clear skies. Bright sunshine expected again Wednesday. Daytime highs approaching 98. Lows around 76. Wednesday night, clear skies. Lots of sunshine and dry Thursday and Friday with highs in the upper 90s. I'm staff meteorologist Jennifer Wojcicki. Right now, 81.
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0: Here's your regional radio KJEL Skyscan forecast. A heat advisory continues. Lows dip down to about 75 overnight under clear skies. Bright sunshine expected again Wednesday. Daytime highs approaching 98. Lows around 76. Wednesday night, clear skies. Lots of sunshine and dry Thursday and Friday with highs in the upper 90s. I'm staff meteorologist Jennifer Wojcicki. Right now, 81.
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1: News. I'm Ted Lindner. The U.S. has carried out another round of attacks in retaliation for Iran's strikes on American military bases in Jordan.
2: Explosions have been reported near the Strait of Hormuz in Bandar Abbas and Keshem Island. As President Trump explains, if the failed nation of Iran retaliates for this very justified attack, they will be hit again at a much harder and higher level.
1: That's Fox's Peter Doocy. And a Utah judge rules Tyler Robinson charged with murdering Turning Point USA founder Charlie Kirk will head to trial. Fox's Garrett Tenney with more from Provo, Utah.
3: This was a win across the board for prosecutors. Judge Tony Graff ruled that there is enough evidence for Tyler Robinson to go to trial, to face all seven charges against him, including aggravated murder, and importantly, that he will be eligible for the death penalty.
1: Robinson has now pleaded not guilty. No trial date's been set. 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
4: Here's your regional radio KJEL Skyscan forecast. A heat advisory continues. Lows dip down to about 75 overnight under clear skies. Bright sunshine expected again Wednesday. Daytime highs approaching 98. Lows around 76. Wednesday night, clear skies. Lots of sunshine and dry Thursday and Friday with highs in the upper 90s. I'm staff meteorologist Jennifer Wojcicki. Right now, 80.
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1: The moon outside, too bright. 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

Here's your regional radio KJEL Skyscan forecast. A heat advisory continues. Lows dip down to about 75 overnight under clear skies. Bright sunshine expected again Wednesday.

0: Daytime highs approaching 98, lows around 76. Wednesday night, clear skies. Lots of sunshine and dry Thursday and Friday with highs in the upper 90s. I'm staff meteorologist Jennifer Wojcicki. Right now, 80.
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1: Fox News, I'm Sue Guzman. U.S. completing a new round of attacks against Iran in retaliation for Iran's attacks on American military bases in Jordan. Fox's Peter Ducey.
2: Explosions have been reported near the Strait of Hormuz in Bandar Abbas and Keshem Island. As President Trump explains, if the failed nation of Iran retaliates for this very justified attack, they will be hit again at a much harder and higher level.
1: President Trump says all American personnel are safe and accounted for. Juries are resuming deliberations this morning in the trial of a Massachusetts mother, Lindy Clancy, who's charged with killing her three young children. Fox's Grinnell Scott.
3: The nine women and three men deciding the fate of Lindsay Clancy at one point Tuesday told Judge William Sullivan they could not agree on the Massachusetts mom's level of guilt.
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4: Here's your regional radio KJEL Skyscan forecast. A heat advisory remains in effect. Ample sunshine expected today with daytime highs approaching 98. Clear skies tonight, lows level off around 76. High temperatures reach up to 98. Tomorrow, sunny skies. Bright sunshine and dry Friday and Saturday with highs in the upper 90s. I'm staff meteorologist Jennifer Wojcicki. Currently, it's 80 degrees.
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0: Here's your regional radio KJEL Skyscan forecast. A heat advisory remains in effect. Ample sunshine expected today, with daytime highs approaching 98. Clear skies tonight, lows level off around 76. High temperatures reach up to 98, tomorrow, sunny skies. Bright sunshine and dry Friday and Saturday, with highs in the upper 90s. I'm staff meteorologist Jennifer Wojcicki. Currently, it's 80 degrees.
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1: Fox News, I'm Gianna Gelosi. The jury deadlocked in the Lindsey Clancy murder trial. Fox's Nate Foy tells us what can happen next.
2: When the judge decides the jury has done a due and thorough deliberation, he could give them a final formal instruction called a Tui Rodriguez charge. If he does that, the jury goes back to deliberate again, but if it still comes back deadlocked, the judge cannot force more deliberation at that point. The only way it can continue is with the jury's consent.
1: Tropical Depression Edward makes landfall along the Texas-Louisiana border with strong winds and heavy rain.
3: This was a strong tropical storm. If it had more opportunity over the warm water of the Gulf, this easily could have been a Category 1 hurricane. Peak wind gusts in Port Arthur still being confirmed, came in at 90 miles per hour.
1: That's Fox Weather's Britta Merwin. 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
0: 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Here's this hour's news update with Jeff Boggs.
4: The Missouri State Board of Education will hold a virtual meeting on Wednesday at 3 p.m. to consider two action items, a memorandum of understanding with the National Association of State Boards of Education and Bellwether's role as a consultant for the Department of Elementary and Secondary Education Strategic Plan. Public and media access to the meeting content will be available, with a recording being posted afterward on the desk website. The Missouri State Highway Patrol would like to remind the public that driver examination stations throughout the state will be closed Monday, September 7th, in observance of Labor Day. Normal operations will resume on Tuesday, September 8th. Over 4,000 Missourians will gain eligibility to vote this November due to Missouri House Bill 1871 signed by Governor Mike Kehoe. This law restores voting rights to individuals on parole or probation for nonviolent and non-sexual felonies. Previously, voting was only possible post-completion of parole or probation. However, those still incarcerated or with certain felony convictions remain ineligible. The upcoming midterm elections mark the first voting opportunity for many Missourians recently released from prison. Approximately 10,000 individuals on parole for violent or sexual crimes still cannot vote. Although they can register after completing their sentences, only those convicted of election-related crimes permanently lose their voting rights. With your KJEL 103.7 local news break, I'm Jeff Boggs.
5: Here's your regional radio KJEL SkyScan forecast. A heat advisory remains in effect. Ample sunshine expected today, with daytime highs approaching 98. Clear skies tonight, lows level off around 76. High temperatures reach up to 98. Tomorrow, sunny skies. Bright sunshine and dry Friday and Saturday, with highs in the upper 90s. I'm staff meteorologist Jennifer Wojcicki. Right now, 79.
6: Let's take a look at the cash cattle market report. The cash cattle market was quiet throughout the day. Asking prices are noted at 225 in the south, but otherwise the market remains idle at this point. Beef cutouts are higher with choice up 393 at 379.17 based on 78 loads, and select up 196 at 360.45 based on 9 loads. Over on the mercantile, October live cattle down 0.60 at 212.07, December down 120 at 213.37, February down 155 at 214.92. October feeder cattle down 162 at 315.40, November down 190 at 308.52, and January down 197 at 300.80. Let's take a look at the cash hog market report. The Eastern Corn Belt is unavailable due to confidentiality. The Western Corn Belt is at 89.67. Iowa, Minnesota's at 89.70. The national cash hog average is up to 90 at 91.63, with an average range of 80 to 96. Pork carcass cutouts are up 23 cents at 97.90. Over on the Mercantile, October lean hogs down 0.02 at 83.65, December down 0.15 at 74, and February down 0.25 at 76.27. Taking a look at the grain futures on the Chicago Board of Trade, December corn down 7 3/4 at 5.38 1/4, March down 7 1/2 at 5.52 3/4, May down 7 at 5.59 3/4. November soybeans down 13 3/4 at 13.04, January down 13 1/2 at 13.19 1/4, March down 12 1/2 at 13.24 3/4. December Chicago wheat down 10 3/4 at 7.71 3/4, March down 10 1/4 at 7.87 1/4, July down 10 at 7.84 3/4. The Dow was down 419 points at 52,766. With this look at your markets, I'm Kayla Nair on TFN, the Farm Net.
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2: He's a ranch hand in a pinch, man. Hotter than the red on the cattle brand. Cause she's a gold digger with a quick trigger. 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
2: Fox News, I'm Gianna Gelosi. The jury deadlocked in the Lindsey Clancy murder trial. Fox's Nate Foy tells us what can happen next.
3: When the judge decides the jury has done a due and thorough deliberation, he could give them a final formal instruction called a Tui Rodriguez charge. If he does that, the jury goes back to deliberate again, but if it still comes back deadlocked, the judge cannot force more deliberation at that point. The only way it can continue is with the jury's consent.
2: Tropical Depression Edward makes landfall along the Texas-Louisiana border with strong winds and heavy rain.
4: This was a strong tropical storm. If it had more opportunity over the warm water of the Gulf, this easily could have been a Category 1 hurricane. Peak wind gusts in Port Arthur still being confirmed, came in at 90 miles per hour.
2: That's Fox Weather's Britta Merwin. 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
5: The Missouri State Board of Education will hold a virtual meeting on Wednesday at 3 p.m. to consider two action items, a memorandum of understanding with the National Association of State Boards of Education and Bellwether's role as a consultant for the Department of Elementary and Secondary Education strategic plan. Public and media access to the meeting content will be available with a recording being posted afterward on the desk website. The Missouri State Highway Patrol would like to remind the public that driver examination stations throughout the state will be closed Monday, September 7th, in observance of Labor Day. Normal operations will resume on Tuesday, September 8th. Over 4,000 Missourians will gain eligibility to vote this November due to Missouri House Bill 1871 signed by Governor Mike Kehoe. This law restores voting rights to individuals on parole or probation for nonviolent and non-sexual felonies. Previously, voting was only possible post-completion of parole or probation. However, those still incarcerated or with certain felony convictions remain ineligible. The upcoming midterm elections mark the first voting opportunity for many Missourians recently released from prison. Approximately 10,000 individuals on parole for violent or sexual crimes still cannot vote. Although they can register after completing their sentences, only those convicted of election-related crimes permanently lose their voting rights. With your KJEL 103.7 local news break, I'm Jeff Boggs.
6: Here's your regional radio KJEL Skyscan forecast. A heat advisory remains in effect. Ample sunshine expected today with daytime highs approaching 98. Clear skies tonight, lows level off around 76. High temperatures reach up to 98. Tomorrow, sunny skies. Bright sunshine and dry Friday and Saturday with highs in the upper 90s. I'm staff meteorologist Jennifer Wojcicki. Right now, 79.
7: Let's take a look at the cash cattle market report. The cash cattle market was quiet throughout the day. Asking prices are noted at 225 in the south, but otherwise the market remains idle at this point. Beef cutouts are higher with choice up 393 at 379.17 based on 78 loads, and select up 196 at 360.45 based on 9 loads. Over on the mercantile, October live cattle down 0.60 at 212.07, December down 120 at 213.37, February down 155 at 214.92. October feeder cattle down 162 at 315.40, November down 190 at 308.52, and January down 197 at 300.80. Let's take a look at the cash hog market report. The Eastern Corn Belt is unavailable due to confidentiality. The Western Corn Belt is at 89.67. Iowa Minnesota is at 89.70. The national cash hog average is up to 90 at 91.63, with an average range of 80 to 96. Pork carcass cutouts are up 23 cents at $97.90. Over on the mercantile, October lean hogs down 0.02 at $83.65, December down 0.15 at $74, and February down 0.25 at $76.27. Taking a look at the grain futures on the Chicago Board of Trade, December corn down 7 3/4 at 5.38 1/4, March down 7 1/2 at 5.52 3/4, May down 7 at 5.59 3/4, November soybeans down 13 3/4 at 13.04, January down 13 1/2 at 13.19 1/4, March down 12 1/2 at 13.24 3/4. December Chicago wheat down 10 3/4 at 7.71 3/4. March down 10 1/4 at 7.87 1/4. July down 10 at 7.84 3/4. The Dow was down 419 points at 52,766. With this look at your markets, I'm Kaylin Lair on TFN, the Farm Net.
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0: It is time for your farm news update here on TFN, the Farm Net. Today, U.S. Department Rod Bain, Undersecretary for Marketing and Regulatory Programs Dudley Hoskins, and USDA Acting Chief Veterinary Officer Alan Huddleston are going to be discussing the New World Screwworm Protection Plan and cattle crossing border from Mexico.
1: Douglas, Arizona, at the Livestock Port of Entry.
2: To recognize the reopening of our nation's border to Mexican live cattle imports after an over one-year closure due to New World Screwworm concerns. Agriculture Undersecretary for Marketing and Regulatory Programs Dudley Hoskins led the USDA delegation at the event. And to heighten protections against NWS entering our nation and threatening livestock supplies and domestic pets, USDA Acting Chief Veterinary Officer Alan Huddleston explained.
3: The protocol has three different phases or steps, stages that we go through.
2: Stage one occurs within Mexican export gathering centers or farms of origin for cattle to be imported.
3: Within 30 days, there is an accredited veterinarian authorized to do an inspection of the animals to ensure that they are not showing any signs of any kind of disease, specifically New World screwworm infestation.
2: 7 to 14 days prior to movement.
3: The animals receive a tick treatment, and 3 to 5 days before movement, they receive treatment with a product that treats and prevents New World screwworm. At that point, they have an international health certificate that is signed so that they can move.
2: Stage two occurs in pre-export facilities in Mexico, in the case of the Port of Douglas, Arizona, just across the border.
3: An official veterinarian from the Mexican Department of Agriculture does a second inspection of the animals to make sure that at 24 hours before, they're showing no signs of New World screwworm. And then they also share some information, especially with animal identification.
2: Stage three involves cattle moved pre-import to USDA Animal and Plant Health Inspection Service facilities in Mexico. During the transport,
3: detector dog teams are scenting the animals to see if there is any suspicion of wounds and or larvae for New World screwworm. If they were to detect one, they give their handlers a signal so that we can immediately stop operations and evaluate the animal.
2: A third and final physical review is conducted by an APHIS animal health technician to assure no cattle have New World screwworm. Following ID confirmation and information gathering for traceability, to be imported cattle
3: swim through a vat of a treatment for New World screwworm and or any other kind of critter that might be hanging out on their hide.
2: Once dried, imported cattle moving through the Port of Douglas enter the U.S.
3: where they will be in lots where they are gathered up.

0: by buyers and move to their next point of embarkation inside the United States.
1: I'm Rod Bain reporting for the U.S. Department of Agriculture in Washington, D.C.
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4: News. I'm Therese Crowley. The possibility of a hung jury or mistrial looms over the Lindsey Clancy murder trial. The jury back for day five after telling the judge early Tuesday they were deadlocked. He sent them back in. Now a photographer arrested outside court, charged with trying to take pictures of the jury. Either side could call for a mistrial. And a judge in Utah rules the death penalty trial of alleged Charlie Kirk assassin Tyler Robinson can go forward. U.S. CENTCOM wraps up a new round of attacks on Iran IRGC targets.
5: Explosions have been reported near the Strait of Hormuz in Bandar Abbas and Keshem Island. As President Trump explains, if the failed nation of Iran retaliates for this very justified attack, they will be hit again at a much harder and higher level.
4: Fox's Peter Ducey. The House votes to condemn socialism as a soft form of communism. Eight Democrats joined the vote, which was overwhelming. 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
3: 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Here's this hour's news update with Jeff Boggs.
6: The Missouri State Board of Education will hold a virtual meeting on Wednesday at 3 p.m. to consider two action items, a memorandum of understanding with the National Association of State Boards of Education and Bellwether's role as a consultant for the Department of Elementary and Secondary Education Strategic Plan. Public and media access to the meeting content will be available, with a recording being posted afterward on the DESE website. The Missouri State Highway Patrol would like to remind the public that driver examination stations throughout the state will be closed Monday, September 7th, in observance of Labor Day. Normal operations will resume on Tuesday, September 8th. Over 4,000 Missourians will gain eligibility to vote this November due to Missouri House Bill 1871 signed by Governor Mike Kehoe. This law restores voting rights to individuals on parole or probation for nonviolent and nonsexual felonies. Previously, voting was only possible post completion of parole or probation. However, those still incarcerated or with certain felony convictions remain ineligible. The upcoming midterm elections mark the first voting opportunity for many Missourians recently released from prison. Approximately 10,000 individuals on parole for violent or sexual crimes still cannot vote. Although they can register after completing their sentences, only those convicted of election-related crimes permanently lose their voting rights. With your KJEL 103.7 local news break, I'm Jeff Boggs.
7: Here's your regional radio KJEL Skyscan forecast. A heat advisory remains in effect. Ample sunshine expected today, with daytime highs approaching 98. Clear skies tonight, lows level off around 76. High temperatures reach up to 98. Tomorrow, sunny skies. Bright sunshine and dry Friday and Saturday, with highs in the upper 90s. I'm Staff Meteorologist Jennifer Wojcicki. Right now, it's 78 degrees.
8: December corn down 8.5 at 537.5, March down 8 at 552.25, May down 8 at 558.75. November soybeans down 14.5 at 1303.25, January down 14 at 1318.75, March down 13 at 1324.25. December Chicago wheat down 10.75 at 771.75. March down 10 at 787.5. July down 11.25 at 783.5. October live cattle down 0.60 at 212.07. December down 120 at 213.37. October feeder cattle down 162 at 315.40. November down 190 at 308.52. January down 197 at 300.80. October lean hogs down 0.02 at 83.65, and the Dow is down 419 points at 52,766. With this look at your markets, I'm Kaylin Lair on TFN, the Farm Net.
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Cole Wetzel here on your Wednesday morning with Hurts Like You. I'm Bruce Wayne. Good to be back with you after being under the weather the last couple of days. Got a lot of great music for you on the way between now and 10 o'clock. Here is Steven Tyler.

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Shame Prophet there, and Long Live Country. Right now we're up to this one from Hardy, teaming up with his good buddy Laney Wilson. She Could Just Wait in the Truck.

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1: News. I'm Therese Crowley. The possibility of a hung jury or mistrial looms over the Lindsey Clancy murder trial. The jury back for day five after telling the judge early Tuesday they were deadlocked. He sent them back in. Now a photographer arrested outside court, charged with trying to take pictures of the jury. Either side could call for a mistrial. And a judge in Utah rules the death penalty trial of alleged Charlie Kirk assassin Tyler Robinson can go forward. U.S. CENTCOM wraps up a new round of attacks on Iran IRGC targets.
2: Explosions have been reported near the Strait of Hormuz in Bandar Abbas and Keshem Island. As President Trump explains, if the failed nation of Iran retaliates for this very justified attack, they will be hit again at a much harder and higher level.
1: Fox's Peter Doocy. The House votes to condemn socialism as a soft form of communism. Eight Democrats joined the vote, which was overwhelming. 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
0: 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Here's this hour's news update with Jeff Boggs.
3: The Missouri State Board of Education will hold a virtual meeting on Wednesday at 3 p.m. to consider two action items, a memorandum of understanding with the National Association of State Boards of Education and Bellwether's role as a consultant for the Department of Elementary and Secondary Education Strategic Plan. Public and media access to the meeting content will be available with a recording being posted afterward on the desk website. The Missouri State Highway Patrol would like to remind the public that driver examination stations throughout the state will be closed Monday, September 7th, in observance of Labor Day. Normal operations will resume on Tuesday, September 8th. Over 4,000 Missourians will gain eligibility to vote this November due to Missouri House Bill 1871 signed by Governor Mike Kehoe. This law restores voting rights to individuals on parole or probation for nonviolent and non-sexual felonies. Previously, voting was only possible post-completion of parole or probation. However, those still incarcerated or with certain felony convictions remain ineligible. The upcoming midterm elections mark the first voting opportunity for many Missourians recently released from prison. Approximately 10,000 individuals on parole for violent or sexual crimes still cannot vote. Although they can register after completing their sentences, only those convicted of election-related crimes permanently lose their voting rights. With your KJEL 103.7 local news break, I'm Jeff Boggs.
4: Here's your regional radio KJEL Skyscan forecast. A heat advisory remains in effect. Ample sunshine expected today with daytime highs approaching 98. Clear skies tonight, lows level off around 76. High temperatures reach up to 98. Tomorrow, sunny skies. Bright sunshine and dry Friday and Saturday with highs in the upper 90s. I'm staff meteorologist Jennifer Wojcicki. Right now, it's 78 degrees.
5: December corn down 8 1/4 at 537 3/4. March down 8 at 552 1/4. May down 7 1/2 at 559 1/4. November soybeans down 50.

0: 15 at 13:02¾, January down 14¼ at 13:18½, March down 13¼ at 13:24. December Chicago wheat down 7 at 7:75½, March down 6 at 7:91½, July down 6¾ at 7:88. October live cattle down 0.60 at 212.07, December down 120 at 213.37, October feeder cattle down 162 at 315.40, November down 190 at 308.52, January down 197 at 380. October lean hogs down 0.02 at 83.65, and the Dow is down 419 points at 52,766. With this look at your markets, I'm Kaylin Lair on TFN, the Farm Net.
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Still a lefty there with Boston. Well, it was a good night for the Cardinals out west last night. They had a late game in L.A. taking on the Dodgers. I've got the Redbird recap on the way for you in the 8 o'clock hour. Here is Lainey Wilson and Jelly Roll.

0: Carrie Underwood there, drinking alone. We have got high school football headed your way on Friday night. The Jackets hit the road for the first time. They will be traveling southwest. They will be in Carthage to take on the Tigers. We'll have the pregame getting underway at 6:45 on Friday night right here on KGL 103.7. 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A couple of different places for you to catch the game there. That will get underway at 6:45 on Friday night as the Jackets hit the road. 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
1: News. I'm Gianna Gelosi. The U.S. military launching new retaliatory strikes on Iran as President Trump says the Islamic regime is playing out the inevitable.
2: According to CENTCOM, a variety of IRGC targets were hit, including air defense sites, radar systems, maritime assets, mine-laying capabilities, and communication sites. President Trump told Fox News overnight, if they do respond, they'll be hit much harder.
1: That's Fox's Trey Yang's Tropical Depression Edward slamming the Gulf Coast after making landfall along the Texas-Louisiana border. Warnings of flash flooding as the storm moves inland.
3: We have a flash flood emergency across Tyler and Hardin counties. That's just to the northwest of where I am standing. We have 10 to 20 inches of rain. This is a life-threatening situation. To complicate the scenario, 40 to 50% of Tyler and Hardin counties do not have power.
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0: 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Here's this hour's news update with Jeff Boggs.
4: The Missouri State Board of Education will hold a virtual meeting on Wednesday at 3 p.m. to consider two action items, a memorandum of understanding with the National Association of State Boards of Education and Bellwether's role as a consultant for the Department of Elementary and Secondary Education Strategic Plan. Public and media access to the meeting content will be available with a recording being posted afterward on the desk website. The Missouri State Highway Patrol would like to remind the public that driver examination stations throughout the state will be closed Monday, September 7th, in observance of Labor Day. Normal operations will resume on Tuesday, September 8th. Over 4,000 Missourians will gain eligibility to vote this November due to Missouri House Bill 1871 signed by Governor Mike Kehoe. This law restores voting rights to individuals on parole or probation for nonviolent and non-sexual felonies. Previously, voting was only possible post-completion of parole or probation. However, those still incarcerated or with certain felony convictions remain ineligible. The upcoming midterm elections mark the first voting opportunity for many Missourians recently released from prison. Approximately 10,000 individuals on parole for violent or sexual crimes still cannot vote. Although they can register after completing their sentences, only those convicted of election-related crimes permanently lose their voting rights. With your KJEL 103.7 local news break, I'm Jeff Boggs.
5: Here's your regional radio KJEL Skyscan forecast. A heat advisory remains in effect. Ample sunshine expected today with daytime highs approaching 98. Clear skies tonight, lows level off around 76. High temperatures reach up to 98. Tomorrow, sunny skies. Bright sunshine and dry Friday and Saturday with highs in the upper 90s. I'm staff meteorologist Jennifer Wojcicki. Right now, it's 78 degrees.
6: December corn down 8 and a quarter at 537 and 3 quarters. March down 8 at 552 and a quarter. May down 7 and a half at 559 and a quarter. November soybeans down 15 at 1302 and 3 quarters. January down 14 and a quarter at 1318 and a half. March down 13 and a quarter at 1324. December Chicago wheat down 7 at 775 and a half. March down 6 at 791 and a half. July down 6 and 3 quarters at 788. October live cattle down 0.60 at 212.07. December down 120 at 213.37. October feeder cattle down 162 at 315.40. November down 190 at 308.52. January down 197 at 380. October lean hogs down 0.02 at 83.65, and the Dow is down 419 points at 52,766. With this look at your markets, I'm Kaylin Lair on TFN, the Farm Net.
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0: Well, it was a good night for the St. Louis Cardinals out on the West Coast last night. They opened up a three-game series against the L.A. Dodgers, and the Cardinals scored early, and they never let up. They kept scoring throughout the entire game en route to a victory over the Dodgers. Here's your Redbird recap.
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2: With Mike Claiborne, I'm John Rooney. And last night at Dodger Stadium, the Cardinals scored early and often. Two in the second, five in the third, two in the fourth, one in the fifth, one in the seventh, two in the eighth, as the Cardinals were able to put up a 13-8 victory to start a nine-game road trip.
3: The home run ball was big last night for the Cardinals. When you think about Sejacy with a pair, Urias with a home run, Jordan Walker with a home run, Joshua Baez with a home run. That was what the game was all about last night, and hopefully they can build on it today.
2: And it was Leo Bernal making his major league debut. He drove in a couple of runs with his first big league hit.
3: And those runs were important at that time of the game, and I thought he was really good behind the plate and handling his staff last night.
2: He handled Michael McGreevy through five. McGreevy got the win, beating Eric Lauer. Tonight, the Cardinals in Game 2 will be facing Yoshinobu Yamamoto. He's 12-8. We're on the air at 8:15. First pitch at 9:10.
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1: News. I'm Gianna Gelosi. The U.S. military launching new retaliatory strikes on Iran as President Trump says the Islamic regime is playing out the inevitable.
2: According to CENTCOM, a variety of IRGC targets were hit, including air defense sites, radar systems, maritime assets, mine-laying capabilities, and communication sites. President Trump told Fox News overnight, if they do respond, they'll be hit much harder.
1: That's Fox's Trey Yang's Tropical Depression Edward slamming the Gulf Coast after making landfall along the Texas-Louisiana border. Warnings of flash flooding as the storm moves inland.
3: We have a flash flood emergency across Tyler and Hardin counties. That's just to the northwest of where I am standing. We have 10 to 20 inches of rain. This is a life-threatening situation. To complicate the scenario, 40 to 50% of Tyler and Hardin counties do not have power.
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0: 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Here's this hour's news update with Jeff Boggs.
4: The Missouri State Board of Education will hold a virtual meeting on Wednesday at 3 p.m. to consider two action items, a memorandum of understanding with the National Association of State Boards of Education and Bellwether's role as a consultant for the Department of Elementary and Secondary Education Strategic Plan. Public and media access to the meeting content will be available with a recording being posted afterward on the desk website. The Missouri State Highway Patrol would like to remind the public that driver examination stations throughout the state will be closed Monday, September 7th, in observance of Labor Day. Normal operations will resume on Tuesday, September 8th. Over 4,000 Missourians will gain eligibility to vote this November due to Missouri House Bill 1871 signed by Governor Mike Kehoe. This law restores voting rights to individuals on parole or probation for nonviolent and non-sexual felonies. Previously, voting was only possible post-completion of parole or probation. However, those still incarcerated or with certain felony convictions remain ineligible. The upcoming midterm elections mark the first voting opportunity for many Missourians recently released from prison. Approximately 10,000 individuals on parole for violent or sexual crimes still cannot vote. Although they can register after completing their sentences, only those convicted of election-related crimes permanently lose their voting rights. With your KJEL 103.7 local news break, I'm Jeff Boggs.
5: Here's your regional radio KJEL Skyscan forecast. A heat advisory remains in effect. Ample sunshine expected today with daytime highs approaching 98. Clear skies tonight, lows level off around 76. High temperatures reach up to 98. Tomorrow, sunny skies. Bright sunshine and dry Friday and Saturday with highs in the upper 90s. I'm staff meteorologist Jennifer Wojcicki. Right now, it's 78 degrees.
6: December corn down 8 1/4 at 537 3/4. March down 7 3/4 at 552 1/2. May down 7 1/2 at 559 1/4. November soybeans down 14 1/2 at 1303 1/4. January down 14 1/2 at 1318 1/4. March down 13 1/2 at 1323 3/4. December Chicago wheat down 6 3/4 at 775 3/4. March down 6 1/2 at 781. July down 7 1/4 at 787 1/2. October live cattle down 0.60 at 212.07. December down 120 at 213.37. October feeder cattle down 162 at 315.40. November down 190 at 308.52. October lean hogs down 0.02 at 83.65. And the Dow is down 419 points at 52,766. With this look at your markets, I'm Kaylin Lair on TFN The Farm Net.
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plays the part. 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
2: I'm Bruce Wayne. I'll be with you until 10 o'clock today. We still got a lot of great music lined up for you, like this one from Ella Langley. Good to hear she is finally loving life again.
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1: News. I'm Therese Crowley. Tiger Woods in a blue suit and tie takes a plea deal on his DUI rollover in Florida, gets a 5-year suspended license and fines. The Lindsey Clancy murder trial facing a possible hung jury or mistrial motion back for day 5 after telling the judge Tuesday they were dead.

0: locked. He sent them back in. Now a photographer arrested outside the court trying to take pictures of the jury, which the judge won't tolerate.
1: When the judge decides the jury has done a due and thorough deliberation, he could give them a final formal instruction called a Tui Rodriguez charge. If he does that, the jury goes back to deliberate again, but if it still comes back deadlocked, the judge cannot force more deliberation at that point. The only way it can continue...
0: Fox's Nate Foy, and a Utah judge rules the death penalty trial of Charlie Kirk alleged assassin Tyler Robinson can go forward. 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
2: 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Here's this hour's news update with Jeff Boggs.
3: The Missouri State Board of Education will hold a virtual meeting on Wednesday at 3 p.m. to consider two action items, a memorandum of understanding with the National Association of State Boards of Education and Bellwether's role as a consultant for the Department of Elementary and Secondary Education Strategic Plan. Public and media access to the meeting content will be available, with a recording being posted afterward on the DESE website. The Missouri State Highway Patrol would like to remind the public that driver examination stations throughout the state will be closed Monday, September 7th, in observance of Labor Day. Normal operations will resume on Tuesday, September 8th. Over 4,000 Missourians will gain eligibility to vote this November due to Missouri House Bill 1871 signed by Governor Mike Kehoe. This law restores voting rights to individuals on parole or probation for nonviolent and non-sexual felonies. Previously, voting was only possible post-completion of parole or probation. However, those still incarcerated or with certain felony convictions remain ineligible. The upcoming midterm elections mark the first voting opportunity for many Missourians recently released from prison. Approximately 10,000 individuals on parole for violent or sexual crimes still cannot vote. Although they can register after completing their sentences, only those convicted of election-related crimes permanently lose their voting rights. With your KJEL 103.7 local news break, I'm Jeff Boggs.
4: Here's your regional radio KJEL Skyscan forecast. A heat advisory continues until 8 p.m. Saturday night. Ample sunshine expected today, with daytime highs approaching 98. Clear skies tonight, lows dip down to about 76. Highs level off around 98. Tomorrow, ample sunshine expected. Dry with temps well above average. Friday and Saturday, and highs in the upper 90s. I'm staff meteorologist Jennifer Wojcicki. Currently, 82.
5: December corn down 4 3/4 at 541 1/4. March down 4 at 556 1/4. May down 3 3/4 at 563. November soybeans down 14 1/2, 1303 1/4. January down 14 at 1318 3/4. March down 13 at 1324 1/4. December Chicago wheat down 2 1/4 at 780 1/4. March down 1 3/4 at 795 3/4. July down 2 1/2 at 792 1/4. October live cattle down 120 at 210.87, December down 0.77 at 212.60, October feeder cattle up 0.82 at 316.22, November up 0.87 at 309.40, January up 142 at 302.22. October lean hogs up 0.47 at 84.12, and the Dow is up 268 points at 53,035. With this look at your markets, I'm Kaylin Lair on TFN, the Farm Net.
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6: How about a little 1993 getting us going here in the 9 o'clock hour, 5 minutes after 9. It's 85 degrees, topping out today around 100. Toby Keith and Should Have Been a Cowboy.

0: Well, she's gone from being the loneliest girl and going through a dry spell to just blowing smoke, that is. Casey Musgraves here on your Wednesday morning on 103.7 KGO, your home for today's new country in the Ozarks. Music on the way between now and news break from Bailey Zimmerman. We got him coming up in there. And I was going to announce the winner of the Cardinal Trivia Contest for the month on Monday, but since I wasn't here Monday, I went ahead and did the drawing today. And the winner for this month is Kathy Carroll. Kathy, we will be in touch with you to let you know how you can get your St. Louis Cardinal tickets. You have one in our Cardinal Trivia drawing. I've got one more pair of tickets to give away. It is going to be for the final game of the year. The final home game of the year is coming up on September the 20th. They are taking on the Washington Nationals. And we'll start registering people for that final giveaway coming up tomorrow. So be listening for Cardinal Trivia here on KGO.
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A lot of great music coming up here for you in the next half hour on KGL 103.7, your home for today's new country in the Ozarks. 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That is, if they don't adjust the time due to the heat, we'll

0: December corn down 4 3/4 at 5.41 1/4. March down 4 at 5.56 1/4. May down 3 3/4 at 5.63. November soybeans down 14.5, 13.03 1/4. January down 14 at 13.18 3/4. March down 13 at 13.24 1/4. December Chicago wheat down 2 1/4 at 7.80 1/4. March down 1 3/4 at 7.95 3/4. July down 2.5 at 7.92 1/4. October live cattle down 120 at 210.87. December down 0.77 at 212.60. October feeder cattle up 0.82 at 316.22. November up 0.87 at 309.40. January up 142 at 302.22. October lean hogs up 0.47 at 84.12. And the Dow is up 268 points at 53,035. With this look at your markets, I'm Kaylin Lair on TFN The Farm Net.
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1: Here's your regional radio KJEL Skyscan forecast. A heat advisory continues until 8 p.m. Saturday night. Ample sunshine expected today, with daytime highs approaching 98. Clear skies tonight, lows dip down to about 76. Highs level off around 98. Tomorrow, ample sunshine expected. Dry with temps well above average Friday and Saturday, and highs in the upper 90s.
2: I'm staff meteorologist Jennifer Wojcicki. Currently 82.
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1: 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He is the marketing manager of production and precision ag equipment. Ben, can you tell me, when folks stop by your display, what are you most excited to show them in the 2027 lineup?
2: 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But even in addition to that, we've got precision upgrade displays. We've also got aftermarket and customer support displays, our op center and precision equipment displays. So there's a ton here to see. Farmers are very interested. They've got a range of complexity in their businesses, and we try to meet them where they're at, regardless of all of that.
1: How does this lineup help farmers with efficiency and productivity?
2: So when we wake up here at John Deere every day, what we try to think about is how do we help customers farm better? And that can look very different depending on each customer. If they're wanting to just upgrade a current piece of equipment that they have already and make it even more productive or more efficient, we've got that option. If they're looking for the latest and greatest in productivity or efficiency for precision tech, they've got a late model piece of equipment. Maybe they've got the capability on the machine and they just need to unlock the capability that already exists on the machine, we can help them with that. If they're looking for the latest and greatest new equipment, we certainly have that option as well. And even for parts or even our precision upgrades, there's efficiency and productivity gains there. So again, it's very specific or unique to each customer, given their situation, where they're at, their geography, their size of their operation. We're really interested in helping each customer farm even better, be more productive and more efficient.
1: Now, for today, what would you say is the most popular model?
2: Interestingly enough, today I would say it's probably our new 8R 540 high horsepower tractors. We introduced those earlier this year at the Commodity Classic. It is our latest and greatest ground up new design tractor. It fits in between our standard 8R series row crop lineup and our 9 series four wheel drives. And we've positioned it uniquely in between those two models. It's the horsepower of an articulated tractor in the size of a row crop tractor. And so we are super excited about it. It's the new big thing to come see. And so that's probably the best answer to your question.
1: So are there any final thoughts or a quick tip for farmers looking to upgrade or explore new equipment going into 2027?
2: Well, we would always welcome folks here at the farm show to come visit us, come meet and talk with any of our subject matter experts. We've also got a lot of John Deere dealers out in the local areas as well. And really, it's about what the customer need or what they're trying to, the problem that they're trying to solve. And depending on their situation, we're happy, willing to help, and we know our dealers are as well, too.
1: Well, great. So where can they go to find more information if they can't make it to the show?
2: Can't make it to the show. Obviously, our local John Deere dealer base is one good option. And then our website would be johndeere.com, deere.com, and plenty of information there as well.
1: All right, Ben, thank you for joining us. I'm Kayla Stouffer on the Farm Net.
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1: News. I'm Gian Gelosi. Day five of deliberations in the Lindsey Clancy murder trial and the deadlocked jury working to decide whether she's criminally responsible for killing her three young kids.
2: Right now, it's not clear exactly the reason for their impasse and how many jurors are on one side of the argument versus the other. But I did have the opportunity to ask Kevin Reddington, Lindsey Clancy's lawyer, about it. Reddington says if the jury can't reach a verdict and there is a mistrial, he fully expects the Plymouth County DA to retry this case.
1: Fox's Nate Foy, Tiger Woods changing his plea in a DUI case from a rollover crash in March near his home in Florida.
3: The state amended the DUI charge to willful, wanton, reckless driving. Now, Woods pled guilty, which comes with a $1,000 bond and a five-year driver's license suspension.
1: And that is Fox's Dana Marie McNichol reporting. 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

0: Here's this hour's news update with Jeff Boggs.
1: The Missouri State Board of Education will hold a virtual meeting on Wednesday at 3 p.m. to consider two action items, a memorandum of understanding with the National Association of State Boards of Education and Bellwether's role as a consultant for the Department of Elementary and Secondary Education Strategic Plan. Public and media access to the meeting content will be available, with a recording being posted afterward on the desk website. The Missouri State Highway Patrol would like to remind the public that driver examination stations throughout the state will be closed Monday, September 7th, in observance of Labor Day. Normal operations will resume on Tuesday, September 8th. Over 4,000 Missourians will gain eligibility to vote this November due to Missouri House Bill 1871, signed by Governor Mike Kehoe. This law restores voting rights to individuals on parole or probation for nonviolent and non-sexual felonies. Previously, voting was only possible post-completion of parole or probation. However, those still incarcerated or with certain felony convictions remain ineligible. The upcoming midterm elections mark the first voting opportunity for many Missourians recently released from prison. Approximately 10,000 individuals on parole for violent or sexual crimes still cannot vote, although they can register after completing their sentences. Only those convicted of election-related crimes permanently lose their voting rights. With your KJL 103.7 local news break, I'm Jeff Boggs.
2: Here's your regional radio KJEL Skyscan forecast. A heat advisory continues until 8 p.m. Saturday night. Ample sunshine expected today, with daytime highs approaching 98. Clear skies tonight, lows dip down to about 76. Highs level off around 98. Tomorrow, ample sunshine expected. Dry with temps well above average Friday and Saturday, and highs in the upper 90s. I'm staff meteorologist Jennifer Wojcicki. Currently, 86.
3: December corn up 1.5 at 547.5, March up 1.75 at 562, May up 2 at 568.75, November soybeans down 3 at 1314.75, January down 3 at 1329.75, March down 2.25 at 1335. December Chicago wheat up 4.5 at 787, March up 5.25 at 802.75, July up 3.75 at 798.5. October live cattle down 117 at 210.90, December down 0.70 at 212.67, October feeder cattle up 0.52 at 315.92, November up 1 at 309.52, January up 165 at 302.45, October lean hogs up 0.65 at 84.30, and the Dow's up 418 points at 53,185. With this look at your markets, I'm Kayla Lair on TFN, the Farm Net.
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Good morning. Happy Wednesday. Happy Humpty Hump Day. KGL listeners, that's right. We're halfway there. We're going to make it through it. I'll tell you what. You just heard Kenny Chesney with Carry On. That was one of his new songs right there for y'all. And I got another new song coming up for you with Cole Swindell, Girl Dad, in just a minute. And I'm going to be here till about 2 o'clock keeping that great country music rolling for you. So let's have a great Wednesday together. Here you go. Thanks for tuning in to 103.7 KGL.

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That one gets me going. It just kind of gets me going with that beat. That's Megan Maroney for you there with her new one, Medicine. And you heard it on New Country for the Ozarks, 103.7. Well, here comes Cody Johnson for y'all, teaming up with Zach Brown Band with Wild Palomino.

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0: December corn up 3 at 549, March up 3 and a quarter at 563 and a half, May up 3 and a half at 570 and a quarter. November soybeans unchanged at 1317 and three quarters, January unchanged at 1332 and three quarters, March up a half at 1337 and three quarters. December Chicago wheat up 12 at 794 and a half, March up 12 and a half at 810, July up 10 at 804 and three quarters. October live cattle down 125 at 210.82, December down 0.72 at 212.65, October feeder cattle up 0.05 at 315.45, November up 0.75 at 309.27, January up 125 at 302.05. October lean hogs up 0.45 at 84.10, and the Dow is up 316 points at 53,082. With this look at your markets, I'm Kaylin Lair on TFN, the Farm Net.
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2: Here's your regional radio KJEL Skyscan forecast. A heat advisory continues until 8 p.m. Saturday night. Ample sunshine expected today with daytime highs approaching 98. Clear skies tonight, lows dip down to about 76. Highs level off around 98. Tomorrow, ample sunshine expected. Dry with temps well above average Friday and Saturday and highs in the upper 90s. I'm staff meteorologist Jennifer Wojcicki. Currently 86.
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Lainey Wilson, Heart Like a Truck, and you're on 103.7. Hey, I couldn't find any country singer birthdays. What's up with that? Well, I got some celebrities for y'all. Today is Keanu Reeves' birthday. He's turning 62. Happy birthday, Keanu. Hope you have a great day. You know, he's got kind of quite a little heritage there. He was born in Beirut, and he lived in Toronto, Canada, and, you know, his family's got a lot of different ethnic backgrounds going on with him, but I think he's a pretty good human from what I've read. So that's a pretty cool thing. So good for him. You're on 103.7 KJL. Here comes some Hudson Westbrook for y'all with Painted You Pretty.

said, hey man, what's going on? He said, I don't know where to start. Sarah's old car's about to fall apart, and the washer quit last week.

0: Sounds like life to me, Daryl Worley. We're kind of living that right now in our home. Lots of stuff going on. A lot of things here and there and a little bit of sicknesses and this and that. But it's pretty much true. It does sound like life, doesn't it? Hopefully, you know, but you know what? Things usually get better. So, hey, you're tuned into 103.7 KJEL.
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0: How's your Wednesday going? How's your Humpty Hump day moving on? Hopefully fast, because you know we're getting closer to the weekend. Stay hydrated, like I say. It's hot. Harden on, get out. Don't start a workout plan with it being 100 degrees. Don't do that. Don't need to be in the hospital right now. We've had enough of that with my husband getting a big old spider bite. Swelled up arm. It's been a mess. I'll tell you what, them spiders are wicked. They can bring down, I don't know what size of man and woman. I'll tell you, they're evil, wicked little things. Dangerous. But he's going to be all right. He's not going to lose an arm. Thank goodness. Need him to help him work. But you're on 103.7 KJEL. Here comes Dan Shea with Say So.

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1: News. I'm Therese Crowley. Golf legend Tiger Woods takes a plea deal on his DUI rollover in Florida.
2: The judge throwing the book at Tiger Woods. The golfer can't drive for 5 years. Part of the sentence imposed in Martin County, Florida, as well as fines and court fees. Attorneys for Woods and the prosecution reaching agreement on a plea deal. Tiger pleading no contest on charges of reckless driving and refusal to submit to a lawful test.
1: Fox's Frank Lanza. The Lindsey Clancy murder trial jury back for day five of deliberations in a nearby court. A photographer arraigned for taking pictures of the jurors, but the judge says it won't impact the case. Fox has learned President Trump will host 9/11 first responders at the White House next week with a 21-foot steel beam recovered from the World Trade Center fallen South Tower displayed on the ellipse. 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

0: 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Here's this hour's news update with Jeff Boggs.
1: The Missouri State Board of Education will hold a virtual meeting on Wednesday at 3 p.m. to consider two action items, a memorandum of understanding with the National Association of State Boards of Education and Bellwether's role as a consultant for the Department of Elementary and Secondary Education Strategic Plan. Public and media access to the meeting content will be available, with a recording being posted afterward on the desk website. The Missouri State Highway Patrol would like to remind the public that driver examination stations throughout the state will be closed Monday, September 7th, in observance of Labor Day. Normal operations will resume on Tuesday, September 8th. Over 4,000 Missourians will gain eligibility to vote this November due to Missouri House Bill 1871 signed by Governor Mike Kehoe. This law restores voting rights to individuals on parole or probation for nonviolent and non-sexual felonies. Previously, voting was only possible post-completion of parole or probation. However, those still incarcerated or with certain felony convictions remain ineligible. The upcoming midterm elections mark the first voting opportunity for many Missourians recently released from prison. Approximately 10,000 individuals on parole for violent or sexual crimes still cannot vote, although they can register after completing their sentences. Only those convicted of election-related crimes permanently lose their voting rights. With your KJEL 103.7 local news break, I'm Jeff Boggs.
2: Here's your regional radio KJEL Skyscan forecast. A heat advisory continues until 8 p.m. Saturday night. Ample sunshine expected today, with daytime highs approaching 98. Clear skies tonight, lows dip down to about 76. Highs level off around 98. Tomorrow, ample sunshine expected. Dry with temps well above average Friday and Saturday, and highs in the upper 90s. I'm staff meteorologist Jennifer Wojcicki. Currently 90.
3: This farm market report is brought to you by Heritage Bank of the Ozarks, locations in Lebanon, Camdenton, and Plato. December corn down a half at 545 and a half, March down a quarter at 560, May unchanged at 566 and three quarters. November soybeans down a half at 1317 and a quarter, January down a quarter at 1332 and a half, March up a quarter at 1337 and a half. December Chicago wheat up 2 1/4 at 784 and 3 quarters, March up 3 1/2 at 801, July up 3 1/4 at 798. October live cattle down 140 at 210.67, December down 0.92 at 212.45, October feeder cattle down 0.30 at 315.10, November up 0.42 at 308.95, January up 105 at 301.85. October lean hogs up 0.12 at 83.77, and the Dow is up 252 points at 53,019. With this look at your markets, I'm Kaylin Lair on TFN, the Farm Net.
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Well, there's some Stella Lefty for you with Boston. This is Jamie Lee, and you're tuned into 103.7 KJEL. New country for those. And you know what? I'll be here to about 2 o'clock keeping that country music rolling for y'all. All right, now I got some Jackson Dean. He's teaming up with old Tyler Nance. Nothing's what it seems.

0: Here's some Eden's Edge, Too Good to Be True. You know, here's something pretty important. It's Pierce Your Ears Day. You know, I've never really kind of went with the, I'm kind of a little rebel, you know. I'll admit it. I'm a little bit of a rebel, you know. I'm going to pierce my dadgum ears when I want to. Now, where do these people come up with this? Like I said, I don't know if it's bad that they do it or that I'm repeating it. But I guess if you've been on the fence about getting ears pierced, just go down and do it today, because today is National Get Your Ears Pierced Day. There you go. You're tuned in to 103.7 KJEL.
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Get those hands up, a jelly roll. You're on 103.7 KJL. You know what we got coming up for y'all? Weather and the market reports. That's right, it's hot. I'm going to say it till it turns cold. That's probably what I'm going to do. I'm going to keep saying it's hot till it turns cold, or cool at least. I'm ready for sweatshirts. I love it. Hooded sweatshirts, whatever. All right, that's coming up. Be looking for that. The weather and the market reports after George Strait. I'm going to throw in some Morgan Wallen for y'all. What don't we? And right now, I got some Riley Green, bartender in Destin. You know what? I wouldn't mind being in Destin. Be kind of, camping kind of fun right now. I'm not a big beach person, but it'd be fun for a day. Go out there and hit them waves on the little boogie board and have fun.

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0: December corn up 3/4 at 546 3/4. March up 1 1/4 at 561 1/2. May up 1 3/4 at 568 1/2. November soybeans up 1/2 at 1318 1/4. January up 1/2 at 1333 1/4. March up 1 1/4 at 1338 1/2. December Chicago wheat up 2 1/4 at 784 3/4. March up 3 1/2 at 801. July up 4 1/4 at 799. October live cattle down 192 at 210.15. December down 135 at 212.02. October feeder cattle down 112 at 314.27. November down 0.32 at 308.20. January unchanged at 380. October lean hogs down 0.05 at 83.60. And the Dow is up 203 points at 52,970. With this look at your markets, I'm Kaylin Lair on TFN The Farm Net.
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2: Here's your regional radio KJEL Skyscan forecast. A heat advisory continues until 8 p.m. Saturday night. Ample sunshine expected today with daytime highs approaching 98. Clear skies tonight, lows dip down to about 76. Highs level off around 98. Tomorrow, ample sunshine expected. Dry with temps well above average Friday and Saturday and highs in the upper 90s. I'm staff meteorologist Jennifer Wojcicki. Currently 90.
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We got history, Mitchell Tenpenny, and like I say, I like to hear some more songs out of him. So get to writing or get hooked up with somebody else, Mitchell. 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
1: News. I'm Gianna Gelosi. As the jury deliberates for a fifth day, a woman who was arrested for trying to take pictures of the jury in the Lindsey Clancy trial has been arraigned.
2: 56-year-old Dawn White is the woman who was arrested here yesterday afternoon for allegedly trying to take pictures of jurors as they were leaving the courtroom. She is charged with one count of aggravated intimidation of a witness or jurors.
1: Fox's Nate Foy, Tiger Woods, has pleaded no contest to a reckless driving charge in Florida. He was arrested in March after a rollover crash near his home on Jupiter Island and was initially charged with DUI. Prosecutor Tom Bagadol.
3: Mr. Woods admitted to his actions. He admitted to driving, reckless driving.
1: The pro golfer agreed to pay a $1,000 fine and accept a 5-year suspension of his license. 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
0: 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Here's this hour's news update with Jeff Boggs.
4: The Missouri State Board of Education will hold a virtual meeting on Wednesday at 3 p.m. to consider two action items, a memorandum of understanding with the National Association of State Boards of Education and Bellwether's role as a consultant for the Department of Elementary and Secondary Education strategic plan. Public and media access to the meeting content will be available with a recording being posted afterward on the desk website. The Missouri State Highway Patrol would like to remind the public that driver examination stations throughout the state will be closed Monday, September 7th, in observance of Labor Day. Normal operations will resume on Tuesday, September 8th. Over 4,000 Missourians will gain eligibility to vote this November due to Missouri House Bill 1871 signed by Governor Mike Kehoe. This law restores voting rights to individuals on parole or probation for nonviolent and non-sexual felonies. Previously, voting was only possible post-completion of parole or probation. However, those still incarcerated or with certain felony convictions remain ineligible. The upcoming midterm elections mark the first voting opportunity for many Missourians recently released from prison. Approximately 10,000 individuals on parole for violent or sexual

0: crimes still cannot vote, although they can register after completing their sentences. Only those convicted of election-related crimes permanently lose their voting rights. With your KJL 103.7 local news break, I'm Jeff Boggs.
1: Here's your regional radio KJEL Skyscan forecast. A heat advisory continues until 8 p.m. Saturday night. Ample sunshine expected today, with daytime highs approaching 98. Clear skies tonight, lows dip down to about 76. Highs level off around 98. Tomorrow, ample sunshine expected. Dry with temps well above average Friday and Saturday, and highs in the upper 90s. I'm staff meteorologist Jennifer Wojcicki. Right now, 93.
2: 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The St. Louis Cardinals made a visit to the West Coast on Tuesday night to open up a series against the Los Angeles Dodgers. The Cardinals scored early and scored often. They scored 2 in the second, 5 in the third, 2 in the fourth, 1 in the fifth, 1 in the seventh, and 2 in the eighth en route to a 13-8 victory over LA. That win improved the Cardinals' record to 69 wins and 70 losses on the year. Michael McGreevy picked up the win, improving his record to 6-9 on the year. He went 5 innings, allowing 5 hits, 4 runs, 4 earned runs. He walked 2, struck out 4, and did not allow a home run. Luis Gastelum pitched an inning. He allowed 1 hit, no runs, no earned runs. He walked 1, struck out none, and did not allow a home run. Justin Brule pitched a third of an inning, allowing no hits, 1 run, 1 earned run. He walked 1, struck out 1, and did not allow a home run. Ryan Fernandez went an inning and 2/3. He allowed 1 hit, no runs, no earned runs. He walked 1, struck out 1, and did not allow a home run. Cade Winquest came on to pitch the 9th inning. He allowed 2 hits, 3 runs, 1 earned run. He walked 1, struck out 1, and did not allow a home run. Offensively for the Cardinals, Ramon Urias hit his 4th home run of the year, a solo shot in the 2nd inning. Jordan Walker hit his 28th of the year. It came in the 4th inning, a 2-run shot. Joshua Baez hit his 6th home run of the year. It came in the 7th inning with nobody on. Thomas Sejace homered twice on the night, giving him 3 on the year. The first came in the 2nd inning with nobody on. The second home run came in the 5th inning with nobody on. Jose Fermin picked up his 35th RBI of the year. Ramon Urias his 8th. Ivan Herrera picked up RBI 56. Jordan Walker had 2, bringing him to 99 RBIs on the year. Nathan Church had his 47th. Joshua Baez picked up his 11th. Thomas Sejace had 3 on the night, giving him 7 on the year. And rookie Leo Bernal got his first 2 RBIs of the season. Game 2 of that series is tonight. We'll get underway at 8:15 with a pregame here on KJL and 9:10 first pitch. It'll be Yoshinobu Yamamoto on the mound for the Dodgers, coming into the game with a 12-8 record and a 2.56 ERA. The Cardinals have yet to announce a starting pitcher for tonight's game. The Kansas City Royals were at home on Tuesday night as they were taking on the Miami Marlins, and the Royals fall to the Marlins on Tuesday night by a final of 6-3. Randy Dobniak took the loss for Kansas City, dropping his record to 2-3 on the year. He went 6 innings, allowing 7 hits, 6 runs, 6 earned runs. He walked 2, struck out 6, and allowed 2 home runs. 3 other Royal relievers pitched an inning in relief. That loss dropped the Royals to 62-77 on the year. The Marlins and Royals will play again tonight in Kansas City. That game scheduled for a 6:40 start time. Elsewhere around the league, it was the Rays over the Mets 6-2. The Reds run better than the Padres 4-3. The Pirates win a slugfest against the Giants 13-12. Guardians over the Blue Jays 6-1. The Nationals over the Braves 9-5. Mariners defeated the Red Sox 9-6. It was the Twins, no trouble getting by the Tigers, 15-2. The Brewers pick up a win over the Cubs, 9-4. The Rangers over the Athletics, 8-5. The White Sox beat the Astros, 5-1. Rockies over the Orioles, 4-2. The Yankees over the Angels, 7-3. And the Phillies over the Diamondbacks, 7-1. No games in the WNBA last night. They are on a break for the World Cup basketball tournament for the women. It's getting underway here on September the 4th, the WNBA will resume regular season games coming up on September 17th. The NFL regular season kicks off 1 week from tonight, where the Patriots will be taking on the Seahawks in Seattle, a rematch of last year's Super Bowl. High school football coming up this Friday night. It is week two action. The Jackets hit the road. They will be in Carthage taking on the Tigers. We'll have the pregame getting underway at 6:45 here on KJO 103.7 and MidVid.com, and the kickoff at 7 o'clock. 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
3: 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Let's take a look at the Cash Cattle Market Report. The Cash Cattle Market is quiet at Wednesday's start, with no new business having developed. Packer interest could improve throughout the day, but it's likely that trade will be delayed until later in the week, as packers have secured more supply in recent weeks and aren't pressured to chase the cash market as aggressively. Over on the mercantile, October live cattle down 192 at 210.15, December down 140 at 211.97, February down 102 at 213.90. October feeder cattle down 120 at 314.20, November down 0.45 at 308.07, and January down 0.02 at 377. Let's take a look at the Cash Hog Market Report. The Eastern Corn Belt, the Western Corn Belt, and Iowa, Minnesota are all unavailable due to confidentiality. The national cash hog average is up 75 cents at 90.39, with an average range of 84 to 96. Over on the mercantile, October lean hogs up 0.20 at 83.85, December up 0.30 at 74.30, and February up 0.40 at 76.67. Taking a look at the grain futures on the Chicago Board of Trade, December corn up 1 3/4 at 547 3/4, March up 2 1/4 at 562 1/2, May up 2 1/2 at 569 1/4, November soybeans down 1/4 at 1317 1/2, January down 1/2 at 1332 1/4, March unchanged at 1337 1/4, December Chicago wheat up 1 1/4 at 783 3/4, March up 2 1/2 at 8, and July up 4 1/4 at 799. The Dow is up 215 points at 52,983. With this look at your markets, I'm Kaylin Lair on TFN, the Farm Net.
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0: A Woman by Kane Brown. And a little bit after 12:30, we're going to throw in the news and the weather for you. Be looking for the after Josh Turner. And I'm going to throw in some Randy Houser as well down the way. 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
1: News. I'm Gianna Gelosi. As the jury deliberates for a fifth day, a woman who was arrested for trying to take pictures of the jury in the Lindsey Clancy trial has been arraigned.
2: 56-year-old Dawn White is the woman who was arrested here yesterday afternoon for allegedly trying to take pictures of jurors as they were leaving the courtroom. She is charged with one count of aggravated intimidation of a witness or jurors.
1: Fox's Nate Foy, Tiger Woods, has pleaded no contest to a reckless driving charge in Florida. He was arrested in March after a rollover crash near his home on Jupiter Island and was initially charged with DUI. Prosecutor Tom Bagadol.
3: Mr. Woods admitted to his actions. He admitted to driving, reckless driving.
1: The pro golfer agreed to pay a $1,000 fine and accept a five-year suspension of his license. 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
0: 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Here's this hour's news update with Jeff Boggs.
4: The Missouri State Board of Education will hold a virtual meeting on Wednesday at 3 p.m. to consider two action items, a memorandum of understanding with the National Association of State Boards of Education and Bellwether's role as a consultant for the Department of Elementary and Secondary Education Strategic Plan. Public and media access to the meeting content will be available with a recording being posted afterward on the desk website. The Missouri State Highway Patrol would like to remind the public that driver examination stations throughout the state will be closed Monday, September 7th, in observance of Labor Day. Normal operations will resume on Tuesday, September 8th. Over 4,000 Missourians will gain eligibility to vote this November due to Missouri House Bill 1871 signed by Governor Mike Kehoe. This law restores voting rights to individuals on parole or probation for nonviolent and non-sexual felonies. Previously, voting was only possible post-completion of parole or probation. However, those still incarcerated or with certain felony convictions remain ineligible. The upcoming midterm elections mark the first voting opportunity for many Missourians recently released from prison. Approximately 10,000 individuals on parole for violent or sexual crimes still cannot vote. Although they can register after completing their sentences, only those convicted of election-related crimes permanently lose their voting rights. With your KJEL 103.7 local news break, I'm Jeff Boggs.
5: Here's your regional radio KJEL Skyscan forecast. A heat advisory continues until 8 p.m. Saturday night. Ample sunshine expected today with daytime highs approaching 98. Clear skies tonight, lows dip down to about 76. Highs level off around 98. Tomorrow, ample sunshine expected. Dry with temps well above average Friday and Saturday and highs in the upper 90s. I'm staff meteorologist Jennifer Wojcicki. Right now, 93.
6: Let's take a look at the cash cattle market report. The cash cattle market is quiet at Wednesday's start with no new business having developed. Packer interest could improve throughout the day, but it's likely that trade will be delayed until later in the week as packers have secured more supply in recent weeks and aren't pressured to chase the cash market as aggressively. Over on the mercantile, October live cattle down 187 at 210.20, December down 147 at 211.90, February down 107 at 213.85. October feeder cattle down 170 at 313.70, November down 0.95 at 307.57, and January down 0.12 at 300.67. Let's take a look at the cash hog market report. The Eastern Corn Belt, the Western Corn Belt, and Iowa, Minnesota are all unavailable due to confidentiality. The national cash hog average is up 75 cents at 90.39, with an average range of 84 to 96. Over on the mercantile, October lean hogs up 0.20 at 83.85, December up 0.32 at 74.32, and February up 0.47 at 76.75. Taking a look at the grain futures on the Chicago Board of Trade, December corn up 1 1/4 at 547 1/4, March up 1 3/4 at 562, May up 2 at 568 3/4. November soybeans down 1 3/4 at 1316, January down 2 1/4 at 1330, March down 1 1/2 at 1335 3/4. December Chicago wheat down 1 1/2 at 781, March down 1/4 at 797 1/4, July up 1 1/4 at 796. The Dow's up 204 points at 52,970. With this look at your markets, I'm Kaylin Lair on TFN The Farm Net.
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0: Jamie Lee here for you. I'm here for you. You know, I'm here to just keep this music rolling for you over here on 103.7. New catch for the Ozarks. That was Ashley McBride with What If We Don't.
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0: KJEL, New Coach of the Ozarks, 103.7. That's where you're at. You know what? Time for that news weather market report's coming up top of the hour. Be looking for that after Billy Currington. And I'm going to throw in some Kid Rock for y'all and some Miranda Lambert. Not necessarily in that order. You can figure it out when you hear it. But right now, we got Shane Prophet with Long Live Country. Let's go.

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1: News. I'm Gianna Gelosi. As the jury deliberates for a fifth day, a woman who was arrested for trying to take pictures of the jury in the Lindsay Clancy trial has been arraigned.
2: 56-year-old Dawn White is the woman who was arrested here yesterday afternoon for allegedly trying to take pictures of jurors as they were leaving the courtroom. She is charged with one count of aggravated intimidation of a witness or jurors.
1: Fox's Nate Foy, Tiger Woods, has pleaded no contest to a reckless driving charge in Florida. He was arrested in March after a rollover crash near his home on Jupiter Island and was initially charged with DUI. Prosecutor Tom Bagadol.
3: Mr. Woods admitted to his actions. He admitted to driving, reckless driving.
1: The pro golfer agreed to pay a $1,000 fine and accept a five-year suspension of his license. 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
0: 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Here's this hour's news update with Jeff Boggs.
4: The Missouri State Board of Education will hold a virtual meeting on Wednesday at 3 p.m. to consider two action items, a memorandum of understanding with the National Association of State Boards of Education and Bellwether's role as a consultant for the Department of Elementary and Secondary Education strategic plan. Public and media access to the meeting content will be available with a recording being posted afterward on the DESE website. The Missouri State Highway Patrol would like to remind the public that driver examination stations throughout the state will be closed Monday, September 7th, in observance of Labor Day. Normal operations will resume on Tuesday, September 8th. Over 4,000 Missourians will gain eligibility to vote this November due to Missouri House Bill 1871 signed by Governor Mike Kehoe. This law restores voting rights to individuals on parole or probation for nonviolent and non-sexual felonies. Previously, voting was only possible post-completion of parole or probation. However, those still incarcerated or with certain felony convictions remain in

0: eligible. The upcoming midterm elections mark the first voting opportunity for many Missourians recently released from prison. Approximately 10,000 individuals on parole for violent or sexual crimes still cannot vote, although they can register after completing their sentences. Only those convicted of election-related crimes permanently lose their voting rights. With your KJL 103.7 local news break, I'm Jeff Boggs.
1: Here's your regional radio KJEL Skyscan forecast. A heat advisory remains in effect. Daytime highs approaching 98 this afternoon under sunny skies. Clear skies again tonight, lows level off around 76. Daytime highs approaching 98 tomorrow. Temperatures well above average Friday and Saturday with highs in the upper 90s. I'm staff meteorologist Jennifer Wojcicki. Right now, it's 95 degrees.
2: This farm market report is brought to you by Heritage Bank of the Ozarks, locations in Lebanon, Camdenton, and Plato. December corn down 1 at 5.45, March down a half at 5.59 and 3 quarters, May down a quarter at 5.66 and a half. November soybeans down 5 at 13.12 and 3 quarters, January down 5 at 13.27 and 3 quarters, March down 4 at 13.33 and a quarter. December Chicago wheat down 7 at 7.75 and a half, March down 5 and a quarter at 7.92 and a quarter, July down 1 and 3 quarters at 7.93. October live cattle down 187 at 210.20, December down 142 at 211.95. October feeder cattle down 0.95 at 314.45, November down 0.15 at 308.37, January down 0.02 at 377. October lean hogs up 0.25 at 83.90, and the Dow is up 248 points at 53,015. With this look at your markets, I'm Kaylin Lair on TFN The Farm Net.
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Kid Myself by John Morgan, and you're tuned in to 103.7 KJEM. What's going on this Wednesday? I don't have a lot. I don't know. It's Wednesday, and I'm glad for that, but things have just been a little hectic, you know, with the school kids everywhere and then the passing Dolly Parton. It's just been a lot. But here you go. Got a new one for y'all. Twin Fin with California Sober. California Sober by Twin Fin. That's right. And you heard it on New Country. Those are 103.7.

0: Well, this is Jamie Lee on 103.7 New Country for the Ozarks, KJEL. Well, I was all right by Darius Rucker, and I hope y'all are all right. I'm doing pretty good myself. I'm in the air conditioning, and I'm thankful for that.
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3: Michael McCarville, Trade Technology Lead at BASF.
2: Okay, Mike, so what are some hot topics you plan to talk about today?
3: Yeah, we're really showcasing our Nemisphere trait that'll be coming to the market for the 2028 planting season. This will be the first time that we'll be able to bring a GMO trait for more than just herbicide tolerance. So with this trait, we're going to stack it with the Enlist E3 platform to provide another mode of action for herbicide tolerance, bringing HPPD tolerance to soybean. At the same time, Nemisphere is going to be the first time in agriculture that we can bring a transgenic trait for nematode management. That's a big deal for us in soybeans.
2: So what advancements has BASF made in the last couple years?
3: Yeah, so specifically with this Nemisphere trait, we've been working it through the breeding program, really getting high-yielding lines ready for that 2028 launch so that we can provide really good products to the farmer at launch, and we can start to address all the issues that farmers are dealing with. They want really high-quality soybean cyst nematode management for our number one disease-causing pest in agriculture. And then we want expanded herbicide tolerance, put that all together with high-yielding genetics, and really go after untapped yield potential for the farmer.
2: Perfect. So for our listeners, can you kind of describe the showcase here for them?
3: Yeah. So out in the field here at Farm Progress, we have six varieties that are part of our candidate class for the 2028 launch season. So they can come out and see the products that will be available at the time of launch and really see that we're getting geared up and ready so that we have supply of really good varieties when we go to launch this trait. It's going to be really impactful for farmers in that, you know, we've been dealing with soybean cyst nematode here in the Midwest for well over 30 years. It's been the number one disease-causing issue in soybean for over 50 straight years. And for the first time since the 1960s, we really have a new trait to address that problem. It's going to be a real game changer for farmers.
2: So for our farmers that are listening and they want more info, where can they go to find that?
3: Yeah, you can go to nemisphere.com to get more information about the trait launch, what the trait can bring for them, and get ready for that 2028 planting season.
2: All right, perfect. Thank you so much. I'm Kayla Stouffer on the Farm Net.

He's a ranch hand in a pinch, man. Hotter than the red on the cattle brand. Cause she's a gold digger with a quick trigger. A cast iron skillet swinging lid flipper. Now he's a double wide on the county line.

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That's a new one by Cody Johnson. One of his new ones. Cody Johnson there with Horseback. It's a good one. I like that song a lot. You know what? We got some weather and the Mark Reports coming up for you. Again, be looking for that after Dirk Bentley. And I'm going to throw in some Cole Swindell for you as well. Would have got some Corey Kent, too. But right now, here comes Dirk Bentley teaming up with L. King and their song called Worth a Shot. Here you go.

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1: Let's take a look at your closing Saturn report. December corn down 2.5 at 543.5. March down 2 at 558.25. May down 1.5 at 565.25. November soybeans down 7.5 at 1310.25. January down 7.75 at 1325. March down 6.75 at 1330.5. December Chicago wheat down 8.5 at 774. March down 6.75 at 790.75. July down 2.75 at 792. October live cattle down 190 at 210.17. December down 135 at 212.02. October feeder cattle down 102 at 314.37. November down 0.17 at 308.35. January up 0.22 at 301.02. October lean hogs are up 0.12 at 83.77. With this look at your closing settlement report, I'm Kaylin Lair on TFN, the Farm Net.
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8: Here's your regional radio KJEL Skyscan forecast. A heat advisory remains in effect. Daytime highs approaching 98 this afternoon under sunny skies. Clear skies again tonight, lows level off around 76. Daytime highs approaching 98 tomorrow. Temperatures well above average Friday and Saturday with highs in the upper 90s. I'm staff meteorologist Jennifer Wojcicki. Right now, it's 95 degrees.
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Sam Hunt for you there with Country House, and you heard it on 103.7 KJEL. Here comes Parker McCullum in a minute with Killing Me, but I got another birthday announcement. Little Cat Williams, he's turning 55 today. Happy birthday, Cat. He's a character. I need to put some earplugs in when he does his shows, but you know what? Apparently that sells because he's always sold out. But I think he's a pretty good human. I've seen some interviews with him, and he's very interesting. A very smart fellow. Here comes Parker McCullum for you with Killing Me, and you're on 103.7.

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0: Hey, y'all, it's time for me to get out of here. I got to go. Thanks for hanging out with me today, Jamie Lee. You know what? Come back again tomorrow, 10 to 2. We can do it all over again with all that great country music that we play over here at 103.7 New Country for the Ozarks. I'm going to leave y'all with some Chase Matthew. I'm going to let him hold it down while I'm heading out. Hope you had a great day. Hope you have a great evening, even better evening. And y'all, take care.

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1: News. I'm Tom Graham. Oil industry executives, leaders from the U.S. and Venezuela meeting in Caracas today, including Energy Secretary Chris Wright. They're signing a deal allowing American firms to access Venezuelan oil reserves.
2: President Trump already announced that the U.S. is gaining access to 65 billion barrels worth of oil reserves working through a Venezuelan oil producer. The White House says that would be used to refill the Strategic Petroleum Reserve.
1: Fox's Connor Hanson, a preliminary hearing held today for the alleged leader of a Penn State cocaine ring, a judge setting bail for Agustintino Abatiello.
3: Inside that courtroom, prosecutors started filling in the details of how they say this massive operation took off. Several of the witnesses that took the stand against Abatiello are charged in the same case.
1: Fox's Brooke Taylor, America's listening to Fox News.
0: 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Here's this hour's news update with Jeff Boggs.
4: The Missouri State Board of Education will hold a virtual meeting on Wednesday at 3 p.m. to consider two action items, a memorandum of understanding with the National Association of State Boards of Education and Bellwether's role as a consultant for the Department of Elementary and Secondary Education Strategic Plan. Public and media access to the meeting content will be available, with a recording being posted afterward on the DESE website. The Missouri State Highway Patrol would like to remind the public that driver examination stations throughout the state will be closed Monday, September 7th, in observance of Labor Day. Normal operations will resume on Tuesday, September 8th. Over 4,000 Missourians will gain eligibility to vote this November due to Missouri House Bill 1871 signed by Governor Mike Kehoe. This law restores voting rights to individuals on parole or probation for nonviolent and non-sexual felonies. Previously, voting was only possible post-completion of parole or probation. However, those still incarcerated or with certain felony convictions remain ineligible. The upcoming midterm elections mark the first voting opportunity for many Missourians recently released from prison. Approximately 10,000 individuals on parole for violent or sexual crimes still cannot vote. Although they can register after completing their sentences, only those convicted of election-related crimes permanently lose their voting rights. With your KJEL 103.7 local news break, I'm Jeff Boggs.
5: Here's your regional radio KJEL Skyscan forecast. A heat advisory continues. Partly cloudy this afternoon with highs around 98. Lows level off around 76. Tonight, clear skies. Clear skies tomorrow, high of 98. Dry with temperatures well above average Friday and Saturday, and highs in the upper 90s. I'm Staff Meteorologist Jennifer Wojcicki. Currently, 96.
6: Let's take a look at your closing settlement report. December corn down 2.5 at 543.5. March down 2 at 558.25. May down 1.5 at 565.25. November soybeans down 7.5 at 1310.25. January down 7.75 at 1325. March down 6.75 at 1330.5. December Chicago wheat down 8.5 at 774, March down 6.75 at 790.75, July down 2.75 at 792, October live cattle down 190 at 210.17, December down 135 at 212.02, October feeder cattle down 102 at 314.37, November down 0.17 at 308.35, January up 0.22 at 301.02, October lean hogs are up 0.12 at 83.77. With this look at your closing settlement report, I'm Kaylin Lair on TFN, The Farm Network.
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You know what time it is, KJEL listeners. It's Ross Brady Hour. Well, hours until 7 p.m. Something to Lose, Stella Lefty, Vincent Mason. Let's kick it off strong.

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0: 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I'm Ross Brady. Thank you for being here. I'm coming right back.
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Riley Green, Think As You Drunk on 103.7 KJEL New Country for the Ozarks. Said no country boy ever. Trailer the park, Lee Bryce coming at you. I'm Ross Brady telling you to stay hydrated. It's hot and dry out there.

0: Here's your regional radio KJEL Skyscan forecast. A heat advisory continues. Partly cloudy this afternoon with highs around 98. Lows level off around 76. Tonight, clear skies. Clear skies tomorrow, high of 98. Dry with temperatures well above average Friday and Saturday and highs in the upper 90s. I'm staff meteorologist Jennifer Wojcicki. Currently, 96.
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I got John Mayer, Lainey Wilson, telling you not to leave home. Don't do it. You need your phone, your keys, and your wallet. As I'm sitting here patting down my pockets, I got a little nervous.

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0: Craig Morgan, more trucks than cars. By the way, I was patting out my pockets earlier, and that was because I was looking for my keys. I'm Ross Brady. I'm going to go try and find them. I'm coming right back on 103.7 KJEL New Country for the Ozarks.
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1: News. I'm Carmen Roberts. The jury is deadlocked for a second time as it tries to decide the fate of Massachusetts mother Lindsay Clancy, who killed her three children.
2: Once a judge decides that a deadlocked jury has gone through a, quote, due and thorough deliberation, the judge can order them to take one final hard look. After that, though, the door is open for a mistrial.
1: Fox's Brian Yenis. The judge told the jury to keep trying. White House says oil from the Venezuela deal could hit U.S. reserves in November. Energy Secretary Chris Wright, speaking in Venezuela, thanked the U.S. oil companies for investing there.
3: To Chevron, to Eni, to GE, and to the many companies that will follow behind you to bring capital, technology, and opportunity into the country of Venezuela.
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0: 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Here's this hour's news update with Jeff Boggs.
4: The Missouri State Board of Education will hold a virtual meeting on Wednesday at 3 p.m. to consider two action items, a memorandum of understanding with the National Association of State Boards of Education and Bellwether's role as a consultant for the Department of Elementary and Secondary Education Strategic Plan. Public and media access to the meeting content will be available, with a recording being posted afterward on the desk website. The Missouri State Highway Patrol would like to remind the public that driver examination stations throughout the state will be closed Monday, September 7th, in observance of Labor Day. Normal operations will resume on Tuesday, September 8th. Over 4,000 Missourians will gain eligibility to vote this November due to Missouri House Bill 1871, signed by Governor Mike Kehoe. This law restores voting rights to individuals on parole or probation for nonviolent and non-sexual felonies. Previously, voting was only possible post-completion of parole or probation. However, those still incarcerated or with certain felony convictions remain ineligible. The upcoming midterm elections mark the first voting opportunity for many Missourians recently released from prison. Approximately 10,000 individuals on parole for violent or sexual crimes still cannot vote. Although they can register after completing their sentences, only those convicted of election-related crimes permanently lose their voting rights. With your KJEL 103.7 local news break, I'm Jeff Boggs.
5: Here's your regional radio KJEL Skyscan forecast. A heat advisory continues. Partly cloudy this afternoon with highs around 98. Lows level off around 76. Tonight, clear skies. Clear skies tomorrow, high of 98. Dry with temperatures well above average Friday and Saturday, and highs in the upper 90s. I'm Staff Meteorologist Jennifer Wojcicki. Currently, it's 97 degrees.
6: Let's take a look at your closing settlement report. December corn down 2.5 at 543.5. March down 2 at 558.25. May down 1.5 at 565.25. November soybeans down 7.5 at 1310.25. January down 7.75 at 1325. March down 6.75 at 1330.5. December Chicago wheat down 8.5 at 774, March down 6.75 at 790.75, July down 2.75 at 792, October live cattle down 190 at 210.17, December down 135 at 212.02, October feeder cattle down 102 at 314.37, November down 0.17 at 308.35, January up 0.22 at 301.02, October lean hogs are up 0.12 at 83.77. With this look at your closing settlement report, I'm Kaylin Lair on TFN, the Farm Net.
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If I knew it, I knew you. Miss Taylor Kelce for you on 103.7 KJEL. I can say that now because we're about Joe Namath days away from the football season, the start of the NFL. College Thursday, Missouri Tigers. Joe Namath days means 12. Jersey number 12, guaranteed a Super Bowl. Beat your Kansas City Chiefs, I'm pretty sure.

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0: Luke Bryan, that's my kind of night for you on 103.7 KJEL New Country for the Ozarks. Stay right there. Got a message for you, and then I'm coming right back.
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Worth Your Wild, Mr. Russell Dickerson, for you on 103.7 KJEL. I'm Ross Brady. Weren't for the Win. Ella Langley coming at you. Be wild, not too wild, on this Wednesday night. Kick it here with me until 7 p.m.

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0: Here's your regional radio KJEL Skyscan forecast. A heat advisory continues. Partly cloudy this afternoon with highs around 98. Lows level off around 76. Tonight, clear skies. Clear skies tomorrow, high of 98. Dry with temperatures well above average Friday and Saturday and highs in the upper 90s. I'm staff meteorologist Jennifer Wojcicki. Currently, it's 97 degrees.
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But I'm no doctor, I'm just Ross Brady, voice tracker here. Kevin Powers, Shaboozy, Move On, coming at ya. Speaking of doctors, had a wild day at the dentist the other day. Teeth are totally fine, just a very weird cleaning.

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1: Fox News, I'm Tom Graham. The jury excused for the day. In the Lindsey Clancy murder trial earlier, the jury told the judge for a second time that it could not agree on a verdict. Fox's Brian Yenis is at that Massachusetts courthouse.
2: Today, Judge William Sullivan read them what's called the Tui Rodriguez charge, a final jury instruction urging the jury to reconsider their positions one final time. This is the last time the judge can force this jury to deliberate before a possible mistrial.
1: Clancy has admitted to killing her three children, but the defense argues she's not criminally responsible because she suffered from postpartum psychosis. President Trump is once again predicting the conflict in Iran will soon be over following recent escalation.
3: I don't think it will be very much longer. I don't know how much more they can take.
1: Speaking there from the Oval Office today, the president also predicting gas prices will fall once the conflict is over. 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
0: 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Here's this hour's news update with Jeff Boggs.
4: A man was injured in a fiery crash in Laclede County Tuesday afternoon at Normandy Drive and Eagle Lane. The Highway Patrol's is a pickup truck driven by a 72-year-old Niangua man crossed the center line and struck a trailer being pulled by an SUV. The pickup then ran off the left side of the road, struck an embankment, and caught fire. The man driving the pickup was taken to the Lebanon Hospital with moderate injuries. The Laclede County Sheriff's Department is circulating a photo on social media of a suspect in a burglary that occurred last week. The photo is a screen capture from a security camera of a burglary that occurred last Wednesday morning in the 42,000 block of Highway U in Falcon. The Sheriff's Department is asking that if you recognize the man or the truck in the photo to contact them by private message on their Facebook page or to call 417-532-2311 to speak to a deputy. The Missouri State Highway Patrol will be out in force to help ensure the public safety during the upcoming Labor Day holiday counting period. KJEL News has some sobering numbers from last year's Labor Day holiday counting period.
5: In Missouri, six people died and 423 were injured in 931 traffic crashes over the 2025 Labor Day holiday. Troopers arrested 104 people for driving while intoxicated during last year's holiday weekend. In 2025, there were nine boating crashes, which included six injuries and zero fatalities. One person drowned during last year's Labor Day holiday. Troopers arrested nine people for boating while intoxicated during last year's counting period. The patrol will be participating in Operation CARE, Crash Awareness and Reduction effort over the Labor Day holiday weekend. The 2026 counting period for the holiday will be from 6 p.m. Friday, September 4th until 11:59 p.m. Monday, September 7th. All available troopers will be patrolling Missouri roadways and waterways. Troopers on the roadways will be enforcing Missouri speed limit, seatbelt, and impaired driving laws, in addition to being available to assist motorists.
4: The public can report impaired drivers and boaters by calling 1-800-525-5555 or star 55 on your cell phone. You can also reach the patrol by dialing those numbers if you have an emergency. Due to ongoing construction around the state, the Highway Patrol encourages you to utilize the MoDOT Traveler information map. 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
6: Here's your regional radio KJEL Skyscan forecast. A heat advisory continues. 99 this afternoon under partly cloudy skies. 76 tonight. Ample sunshine expected tomorrow. Highs level off around 98. Dry with temperatures well above average Friday and Saturday and highs from the upper 90s to near 100. I'm Staff Meteorologist Jennifer Wojcicki. Right now, 99.
7: Let's take a look at your closing settlement report. December corn down 2.5 at 543.5. March down 2 at 558.25. May down 1.5 at 565.25. November soybeans down 7.5 at 1310.25. January down 7.75 at 1325. March down 6.75 at 1330.5. December Chicago beat down 8.5 at 774. March down 6.75 at 790.75. July down 2.75 at 792. October live cattle down 190 at 210.17. December down 135 at 212.02. October feeder cattle down 102 at 314.37. November down 0.17 at 308.35. January up 0.22 at 301.02. October lean hogs are up 0.12 at 83.77. With this look at your closing settlement report, I'm Kaylin Lair on TFN, The Farm Net.
0: 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On a

Still a lefty. She's on one lately. She's making hit after hit after hit, and we got them on 103.7 because it is new country for the Ozarks. Without saying a word, Trey Lewis, I'm Ross Brady. Thank you for being here on your

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0: drunk and I don't want to go home. Ellie King, Miranda Lambert. I'm sorry to say, but I'm going to go home at one point. I want to get my... Anyway, 103.7 KJEL, New Country, for the Ozarks.
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Megan Moroney Medicine on 103.7 New Country for the Ozarks, Cake Jelly Radio. Down like that, Gary LaVox. I'm Ross Brady. Once again, get wild on your Wednesday.

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0: Here's your regional radio KJEL Skyscan forecast. A heat advisory continues.
1: 99 this afternoon under partly cloudy skies. 76 tonight.
0: Ample sunshine expected
1: tomorrow. Highs level off around 98. Dry with temperatures well above average Friday and Saturday and highs from the upper 90s to near 100.
0: I'm staff meteorologist Jennifer Wojcicki. Right now, 99.
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1: Fox News, I'm Tom Rigotti. The jury in the trial of Lindsay Clancy, charged with murdering her three young children, is having trouble reaching a verdict. Fox's Brian Yenis is in Plymouth, Massachusetts.
2: Judge William Sullivan read the Tui Rodriguez charge. It is a final jury instruction urging the jury to reconsider their positions. This marks the last time the judge can force this jury to deliberate before a possible mistrial.
1: The defense claims Clancy is not criminally responsible because she suffered from postpartum psychosis. After days of economic pressure, the U.S. and Iran are back to trading strikes. Fox's Trey Yingst reports from Tel Aviv.
3: According to U.S. Central Command, the air defense sites, radar systems, maritime capabilities, and communication locations were targeted in these U.S. strikes against the southern part of the country.
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0: 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Here's this hour's news update with Jeff Boggs.
4: A man was injured in a fiery crash in Laclede County Tuesday afternoon at Normandy Drive and Eagle Lane. The highway patrols as a pickup truck driven by a 72-year-old Nyangwa man crossed the center line and struck a trailer being pulled by an SUV. The pickup then ran off the left side of the road, struck an embankment, and caught fire. The man driving the pickup was taken to the Lebanon Hospital with moderate injuries. The Laclede County Sheriff's Department is circulating a photo on social media of a suspect in a burglary that occurred last week. The photo is a screen capture from a security camera of a burglary that occurred last Wednesday morning in the 42,000 block of Highway U in Falcon. The Sheriff's Department is asking that if you recognize the man or the truck in the photo to contact them by private message on their Facebook page or to call 417-532-2311 to speak to a deputy. The Missouri State Highway Patrol will be out in force to help ensure the public's safety during the upcoming Labor Day holiday counting period. KJL News has some sobering numbers from last year's Labor Day holiday counting period.
5: In Missouri, six people died and 423 were injured in 931 traffic crashes over the 2025 Labor Day holiday. Troopers arrested 104 people for driving while intoxicated during last year's holiday weekend. In 2025, there were nine boating crashes, which included six injuries and zero fatalities. One person drowned during last year's Labor Day holiday. Troopers arrested nine people for boating while intoxicated during last year's counting period. The patrol will be participating in Operation CARE, Crash Awareness and Reduction effort over the Labor Day holiday weekend. The 2026 counting period for the holiday will be from 6 p.m. Friday, September 4th until 11:59 p.m. Monday, September 7th. All of

0: Available troopers will be patrolling Missouri roadways and waterways. Troopers on the roadways will be enforcing Missouri speed limit, seatbelt, and impaired driving laws, in addition to being available to assist motorists.
1: The public can report impaired drivers and boaters by calling 1-800-525-5555 or *55 on your cell phone. You can also reach the patrol by dialing those numbers if you have an emergency. Due to ongoing construction around the state, the Highway Patrol encourages you to utilize the MoDOT Traveler Information Map. With your KJO 103.7 local news break, I'm Jeff Boggs.
2: Here's your regional radio KJEL Skyscan forecast. A heat advisory continues. 99 this afternoon under partly cloudy skies. 76 tonight. Ample sunshine expected tomorrow. Highs level off around 98. Dry with
0: 13-8 victory over LA. That win improved the Cardinals' record to 69 wins and 70 losses on the year. Michael McGreevy picked up the win, improving his record to 6-9 on the year. He went 5 innings, allowing 5 hits, 4 runs, 4 earned runs. He walked 2, struck out 4, and did not allow a home run. Luis Gastelum pitched an inning. He allowed 1 hit, no runs, no earned runs. He walked 1, struck out none, and did not allow a home run. Justin Brewer pitched a third of an inning, allowing no hits, 1 run, 1 earned run. He walked 1, struck out 1, and did not allow a home run. Ryan Fernandez went an inning and 2/3. He allowed 1 hit, no runs, no earned runs. He walked 1, struck out 1, and did not allow a home run. Cade Winquest came on to pitch the 9th inning. He allowed 2 hits, 3 runs, 1 earned run. He walked 1, struck out 1, and did not allow a home run. Offensively for the Cardinals, Ramon Urias hit his 4th home run of the year, a solo shot in the 2nd inning. Jordan Walker hit his 28th of the year. It came in the 4th inning, a 2-run shot. Joshua Baez hit his 6th home run of the year. It came in the 7th inning with nobody on. Thomas Sejace homered twice on the night, giving him 3 on the year. The first came in the 2nd inning with nobody on. The 2nd home run came in the 5th inning with nobody on. Jose Fermin picked up his 35th RBI of the year. Ramon Urias hit his 8th. Ivan Herrera picked up RBI 56. Jordan Walker had 2, bringing him to 99 RBIs on the year. Nathan Church had his 47th. Joshua Baez picked up his 11th. Thomas Sejace had 3 on the night, giving him 7 on the year. And rookie Leo Bernal got his first 2 RBIs of the season. Game 2 of that series is tonight. We'll get underway at 8:15 with a pregame here on KGEL and 9:10 first pitch. It'll be Yoshinobu Yamamoto on the mound for the Dodgers, coming into the game with a 12-8 record and a 2.56 ERA. The Cardinals have yet to announce a starting pitcher for tonight's game. The Kansas City Royals were at home on Tuesday night as they were taking on the Miami Marlins, and the Royals fall to the Marlins on Tuesday night by a final of 6-3. Randy Dobniak took the loss for Kansas City, dropping his record to 2-3 on the year. He went 6 innings, allowing 7 hits, 6 runs, 6 earned runs. He walked 2, struck out 6, and allowed 2 home runs. 3 other Royal relievers pitched an inning in relief. That loss dropped the Royals to 62-77 on the year. The Marlins and Royals will play again tonight in Kansas City. That game scheduled for a 6:40 start time. Elsewhere around the league, it was the Rays over the Mets, 6-2. The Reds run better than the Padres, 4-3. The Pirates win a slugfest against the Giants, 13-12. Guardians over the Blue Jays 6-1, the Nationals over the Braves 9-5, Mariners defeated the Red Sox 9-6, it was the Twins, no trouble getting by the Tigers 15-2, the Brewers pick up a win over the Cubs 9-4, the Rangers over the Athletics 8-5, the White Sox beat the Astros 5-1, Rockies over the Orioles 4-2, the Yankees over the Angels 7-3, and the Phillies over the Diamondbacks 7-1. No games in the WNBA last night, they are on a break for the World Cup basketball tournament for the women. It's getting underway here on September the 4th. The WNBA will resume regular season games coming up on September 17th. The NFL regular season kicks off 1 week from tonight, where the Patriots will be taking on the Seahawks in Seattle, a rematch of last year's Super Bowl. High school football coming up this Friday night. It is week 2 action. The Jackets hit the road. They will be in Carthage taking on the

0: Tigers. 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
1: Let's take a look at your closing settlement report. December corn down 2.5 at 543.5. March down 2 at 558.25. May down 1.5 at 565.25. November soybeans down 7.5 at 1310.25. January down 7.75 at 1325. March down 6.75 at 1330.5. December Chicago wheat down 8.5 at 774. March down 6.75 at 790.75. July down 2.75 at 792. October live cattle down 190 at 210.17. December down 135 at 212.02. October feeder cattle down 102 at 314.37. November down 0.17 at 308.35. January up 0.22 at 301.02. October lean hogs are up 0.12 at 83.77. With this look at your closing settlement report, I'm Kaylin Lair on TFN, the Farm Net.
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Bailey Zimmerman Chevy Silverado. It never gets old. That Chevy Silverado might not ever rust on him. I'm Ross Brady. Thank you for being here. Hurts Like You, Coe Wetzel. I got to see him before whenever I was in college up at Missouri State University.

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I'm Ross Brady, Miles on it, DJ Marshmallow, Kane Brown coming at you.

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0: Here's your regional radio KJEL Skyscan forecast. A heat advisory continues. 99 this afternoon under partly cloudy skies. 76 tonight. Ample sunshine expected tomorrow. Highs level off around 98. Dry with temperatures well above average Friday and Saturday, and highs from the upper 90s to near 100. I'm staff meteorologist Jennifer Wojcicki. Currently 99.
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2: 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Don't tell on me, but I did lose my car keys, so I might have to step out and call my mom. Don't tell on me, Jason Aldean.

0: whiskey is just fine. Ross Brady on 103.7 KJEL. Stay right there. I got the new country music coming up on your Ozarks.
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1: Fox News, I'm Tom Graham. The jury excused for the day. In the Lindsey Clancy murder trial, earlier they told a judge for a second time

0: They could not agree on a verdict for the Massachusetts mother. Defense attorney Kevin Reddington says he doesn't have any expectations.
1: I would have no idea. I mean, that's up to them. It's their stamina, and they're just amazing people.
0: Clancy has admitted to killing her three children, but the defense argues she's not criminally responsible because she suffered from postpartum psychosis. A new hurricane has formed in the Pacific Ocean and could threaten Hawaii. Fox's Jill Nato.
2: Hurricane Lowell is now churning in the Pacific Ocean as a Category 5 storm. It's a few hundred miles south of Hawaii, and it's packing winds up to 160 miles an hour. The National Hurricane Center says the island chain is already feeling swells from the storm.
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3: 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Here's this hour's news update with Jeff Boggs.
4: A man was injured in a fiery crash in Laclede County Tuesday afternoon at Normandy Drive and Eagle Lane. The highway patrols as a pickup truck driven by a 72-year-old Niangua man crossed the center line and struck a trailer being pulled by an SUV. The pickup then ran off the left side of the road, struck an embankment, and caught fire. The man driving the pickup was taken to the Lebanon Hospital with moderate injuries. The Laclede County Sheriff's Department is circulating a photo on social media of a suspect in a burglary that occurred last week. The photo is a screen capture from a security camera of a burglary that occurred last Wednesday morning in the 42,000 block of Highway U in Falcon. The Sheriff's Department is asking that if you recognize the man or the truck in the photo to contact them by private message on their Facebook page or to call 417-532-2311 to speak to a deputy. The Missouri State Highway Patrol will be out in force to help ensure the public safety during the upcoming Labor Day holiday counting period. KJL News has some sobering numbers from last year's Labor Day holiday counting period.
5: In Missouri, six people died and 423 were injured in 931 traffic crashes over the 2025 Labor Day holiday. Troopers arrested 104 people for driving while intoxicated during last year's holiday weekend. In 2025, there were nine boating crashes, which included six injuries and zero fatalities. One person drowned during last year's Labor Day holiday. Troopers arrested nine people for boating while intoxicated during last year's counting period. The patrol will be participating in Operation CARE, Crash Awareness and Reduction effort over the Labor Day holiday weekend. The 2026 counting period for the holiday will be from 6 p.m. Friday, September 4th until 11:59 p.m. Monday, September 7th. All available troopers will be patrolling Missouri roadways and waterways. Troopers on the roadways will be enforcing Missouri speed limit, seat belt, and impaired driving laws, in addition to being available to assist motorists.
4: 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Due to ongoing construction around the state, the Highway Patrol encourages you to utilize the MoDOT Traveler Information Map. 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
6: Here's your regional radio KJEL Skyscan forecast. A heat advisory continues. 99 this afternoon under partly cloudy skies. 76 tonight. Ample sunshine expected. Tomorrow, highs level off around 98. Dry with temperatures well above average. Friday and Saturday, and highs from the upper 90s to near 100. I'm Staff Meteorologist Jennifer Wojcicki. Currently, it's 97 degrees.
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0: Craig Campbell Fish. Hey, Ross Brady, hate to admit this to you guys, but I am quite the fisherman myself. My dad claims that I caught too big of a bass when I was little, and it scared me for a while. I've never had a problem catching fish. Water at a Wedding, Braylon James, coming right at you on 103.7 KJ.
1: Well, I didn't want to show up, but our families go way back. 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
1: 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I'm Ross Brady. Stay right there. Stay seated. Don't get too wild. I'm coming right back.
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0: Here's your regional radio KJEL Skyscan forecast. A heat advisory continues. 99 this afternoon under partly cloudy skies. 76 tonight. Ample sunshine expected tomorrow. Highs level off around 98. Dry with temperatures well above average Friday and Saturday and highs from the upper 90s to near 100. I'm staff meteorologist Jennifer Wojcicki. Currently, it's 97 degrees.
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don't kid yourself. You've had a blast, and you've been a little wild on this Wednesday. I'm Ross Brady. You've been listening to 103.7 KJEL. Stay right here. Great more music to come, but I'm leaving soon. You only got me for a few more songs. I love you, I miss you, and I mean it, though.

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Ladies, gentlemen, KGL listeners, grab your peanut butter, make a K-Jelly sandwich, you're hitting the night gap, you're going to need a snack. Hip to my heart, I'm out of here. It's my time to start my, well, you know, I'm kind of hinting at it. The band Perry, hip to my heart, thank you for listening. I'm Ross Brady, I'm spinning the chair out of here.